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1: 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And Fire Over the Fox, we're going to see you there. 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

Shinedown. It's 101 WIXX. Tommy just keeping it moving on a Monday evening, and we'll get into the latest with the famous and all their gossip with the Foxerazzi. Coming up in a few songs. Hang with me. Right now, Golden WIXX.

0: 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Well, he's about to tell you all about it. 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
1: So the Taylor wedding saga gets more humorous every day. All right, so Taylor Swift, Travis Kelce wedding mystery.

0: is like, you know, the new word that publicists love nowadays. Amicable. And Amal Clooney admits life was a lot more simple before marrying George Clooney, saying fame made privacy a whole lot harder to hang on to. So there's the Foxerazzi, where Taylor's guests don't even know where they're going. Courtney Cox quietly turned the page, and Amal Clooney reminded us that marrying a movie star comes with a few unexpected side effects.
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Teddy Swims, Mr. Know-It-All New Stuff, 101 WIXX, and you know, the heat that we felt today, it's pretty much going to be the same deal for the next 3 days, and then it starts cooling off going into your holiday weekend on Friday. Just a little bit on Friday, a little more on Saturday, to where it should be a pretty good weekend the way it looks now. Here's Ella Langley.

Ed Sheeran, 101 WIXX, with some Taylor requests. And speaking of Taylor, if you didn't hear the Foxerazzi earlier, it was just funny. I mean, you know, her guests that they've officially invited are not allowed to know where the venue is. They just have to meet in New York. And then what? Then they all go there together, like a field trip? I don't know. Here's I Knew It, I Knew You.

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Tommy, keeping it moving. We got Dominic Fike right now by requests. That big track right now called Baby Doll.

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That is the Black Eyed Peas on WIXX. This is Ollie coming at you in the 11 p.m. hour. Some Jason Derulo, Sexy For Me, which is a new one. Bring Your Love, which is another new one by Madonna and Sabrina Carpenter. And Where's My Husband by Ray. But right now on IXX, I Love It, I Love It, I Love It by Bella Kay. I like

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1: That is a new one by Madonna and Sabrina Carpenter on WIXX. Good evening. This is Ollie. Can you believe that the 4th of July is this Saturday? Because I can't. I feel woefully ill-prepared for this holiday. And is anyone else feeling like this year is just flying by? 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And again, I don't feel prepared for this holiday. 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

That is a throwback by NSYNC on WIXX. Good evening. This is Ollie coming at you with your Northeast Wisconsin weather provided by Fox 11. This evening, we're going to hit a low of 78. Tomorrow's going to be mostly sunny with a high of 92, low of 75. There might be some storms later in the day, so just keep an eye on that. And the heat index is going to reach, 110 degrees. So keep an eye on that. Watch your breathing. Make sure you're staying hydrated because it's going to be a scorcher tomorrow. Right now on IXX, a new one by Paper.

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Hello, this is Ollie coming at you in the midnight hour. Damn, I Love Miami by Pitbull and Lil Jon. Freaking Out, a new one by Dexter and the Moon Rock. And Pink Pony Club by Chappell Roan. Right now, Alex Warren with Fever Dream on WIXX.

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Hello, this is Ollie. And for the night owl that's listening right now, did you know that your best ideas and most inspired work comes to you in the late hours? You are at your peak creativity in the night hours because you work best when the world is quiet and distractions are minimal. How cool is that? I mean, really, you are at your most creative moment right now. So if you are out there working on a project, just know that you are doing it when you're going to be most productive. And I'm proud of you. Script on IXX.

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Olivia Rodrigo with a new one on WIXX Drop Dead. Hello, this is Ollie, and I'm bringing you your Northeast Wisconsin weather provided by Fox 11. As we are heading into Tuesday, it's going to be mostly sunny with a high of 92, low of 75, and there is a chance of showers. Also, the heat index is going to be about 110, so just keep that in mind if you have any plans going on. Mark and Burnell on WIXX.

A new one by Sabrina Carpenter on WIXX. Hello, this is Ollie coming at you in the 1 a.m. hour. Break Your Heart by Tayo Cruz featuring Ludacris. A new one by MGK and Wiz Khalifa, Girl Next Door. And The Fate of Ophelia by Taylor Swift. But right now, Somber, Homewrecker on W.

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Allison Boone on WIXX. Hello, this is Ollie. Good morning to either the night owls or the early birds, depending on which one you are. But if you are a night owl, did you know that your melatonin levels rise later, which delays your sleepiness compared to those of the early birds, which is linked to your natural chronotype? So if you prefer being up later into the evening and maybe into the wee hours of the morning, it is part of your biology. And if you're an early bird, that's also part of your biology. It's part of your chronotype. And if your parents are late night owls or if your parents are early birds, you're more predestined to be a night owl or an early bird, depending on what they are. How cool is that? So if you have a parent who stays up until 1 or 2 in the morning, blame them for your sleepiness the next day. It's all their fault.

0: Hello, this is Ali on WIXX coming at you with your Northeast Wisconsin weather provided by Fox 11. Today is going to be a high of 92 with a low of 75. It's going to be nice and mostly sunny today. There's a possibility of storms later in the evening. However, one thing you need to keep track of is the heat index. It is supposed to reach 110 degrees today. Oh, that's going to be really hot. So if you're going to be out in the sun, or you're going to be somewhere that doesn't have a cooling system, keep that in mind and make sure to stay hydrated. Keep tuned here to WIXX or Fox 11 for all the weather updates. A new one by MGK and Wiz Khalifa now on IXX.
1: Let's go. Sounds good. 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

them get bitter. A new one by Meghan Trainor on WIXX. This is Ollie coming at you in the 2 a.m. hour. A throwback by Pitbull featuring Kesha, Timber, Big Energy by Lotto, and a new one by Tyla featuring Zara Larsson, She Did It Again. 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

Justin Bieber with Daisies on WIXX. Hello, this is Ollie. And did you know that for my night owls listening, statistically, night owls gravitate towards careers that allow for more flexibility and autonomy, staying away from traditional work schedules because their bodies and minds don't function that way. They tend to stick to freelancing or entrepreneurship or something in the creative fields like writing and music because it aligns with their natural rhythms and strengths. So if you are a night owl, don't be afraid to think outside the box when choosing your career path, and you might just find a calling in the most unexpected way. So keep that in mind if you're on the job search. Red Hot Chili Pepper now on WIXX.

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Today is going to be mostly sunny with a high of 92 and a low of 75. There is a chance for showers later in the day. And the heat index could reach 110 degrees today. So keep an eye on that. Keep it tuned to Fox 11 for all the latest weather updates or tune in here to WIXX. Right now, 3 days grace,

That is Jason Derulo with a new one, Sexy for Me on WIXX. Hello, this is Ali coming at you in the 3 a.m. hour. Party Rock Anthem by LMFAO, a nice little throwback for ya. I Knew It, I Knew You by Taylor Swift, and a new one by Harry Styles, American Girls. 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

That is Olivia Dean with Man I Need on WIXX. Good morning. This is Ollie. And do you have plans set in stone yet for the 4th of July? Or are you and your group kind of debating on what to do? Because if you're interested, you can celebrate America's 250th birthday with the biggest fireworks display in the area. It's being put on by Festival Foods, and it's an event called Fire Over the Fox. It's this 4th of July. It's happening in downtown Green Bay, Wisconsin. They're having a bunch of different events, so there's going to be something for everyone there. 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There's going to be something for everyone. Plus, you can win VIP firework viewing tickets during the Huggy, Natalie, and Corey show all throughout the week. 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Made

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Chetty Swims on WIXX. Good morning. It is Ollie. And for those night owls that are starting to go to bed and for the morning ones that are waking up, did you know that night owls on large-scale studies, so this has been studied on the Imperial College of London, indicate that night owls often score higher on cognitive and intelligence tests compared to morning people. So even though the early bird gets the worm, the night owl

French Montana and Max on WIXX. Good morning. This is Ollie coming at you in the 4 a.m. hour. Baby Doll, a new one by Dominic Fike, GDFR by Flo Rida, and Over You by

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Good morning. This is Ollie. And for my early birds waking up, did you know that you are perceived as proactive because your natural rhythm aligns seamlessly with standard 9-to-5 work hours? Early birds are statistically often viewed as highly agreeable, organized, and achievement-oriented. 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

Hello, this is Ali on WIXX coming at you with your Northeast Wisconsin weather provided by Fox 11. Today is going to be a high of 92 with a low of 75. It's going to be nice and mostly sunny. There's a chance of showers later in the day, and the heat index could get up to 110 today. So keep that in mind with your plans. Right now on WIXX, Bruno Mars, A New One, Risk It All.

0: Should we start the show here, Natalie?
1: I guess so.
0: Let's do it. Let's hear it.
1: Good morning, Neverland. Wherefore art thou, Huggy?
0: We just got invaded in our studio by some coworkers who dressed like a coworker day today.
1: Yeah.
0: Right before we were supposed to crack the mic, so we had to indulge with them a little bit.
1: That's a great idea. We should do that next.
0: Yeah.
1: Let's just steal all their ideas.
0: Next year. I guess we'll have to put it on our calendar. It's 80 degrees already. It feels like 85 outside right now. Highs of 95 today, and that extreme heat warning is in effect today. It's also a very special day, Natalie.
1: Oh, why is it a very special day?
0: It is National Social Media Appreciation Day. Is that what it is? Something about social media today. Like it needs its own day. It's Social Media Day, apparently.
1: I don't understand where all these days pop up.
0: I know. People
1: That's
0: just
1: where anybody
0: make them
1: can
0: up.
1: Make a holiday anymore.
0: Fun facts about social media. Average person spends. How much time do you think the average person spends on social media every day?
1: Oh, this is going to be sad. Probably 9 hours.
0: Not that much, luckily. 141 minutes. So that's 2 hours and 20 minutes. 2 hours and 21 minutes, roughly.
1: Mm.
0: Over 5.4 billion people use social media in 2025.
1: Sheesh.
0: Yeah. Only 50% of Americans have said they've used Instagram, though, which is lower than I thought.
1: Yeah.
0: 50%? Half? 71% have used Facebook. 84% have used YouTube. And it reminds me back in the day, do you remember when YouTube was a new thing?
1: Yeah, 2006. I was in my dance studio. I'll never forget. And everyone was like crowded around the computer. And they're like, you guys got to check this out. And it was YouTube. And then they were talking about, oh my gosh, we could upload our dance videos. Like, that was the start of it.
0: Yeah, isn't that crazy? Just to think about how much information is on YouTube itself is unreal to think about. So anyway, maybe you can celebrate today by not going on social media. How's that for an idea?
1: I love that.
0: Yeah. All right, now Huggy's on his way, and he's supposed to be here today, but he will be. So hang on for that. Speaking of computers and social media, you know, I feel like now all we talk about is AI. But there's some good news for people that are anti-AI coming out of the Ford Corporation. We'll explain here in just a few minutes. Also, we've got tickets for Uncle Cracker. If you want to go see Uncle Cracker at Epic Event Center, 6:40, we'll do that. Fire Over the Fox, VIP seating at 8:40. And a little bit of a debate in the 7 o'clock hour with this extreme heat, because we here in Wisconsin get to experience, you know, heat indexes of 100 to 110 today, and also wind chills of like 30 to 40 below in the winter. So we'll start
1: we love it here.
0: Debate on what's better or worse. It's all on the way here, and Pete's forecast next on IXX.
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0: We have a chance of showers and storms the next few days, but the real story is the heat and humidity. For today, partly sunny, hot, humid, chance of showers and thunderstorms, high 95. Heat index values to 110. Tonight, partly cloudy, low 75. Tomorrow, partly cloudy, hot and humid, with scattered showers and thunderstorms at a high near 93.
1: Yikes, 80 right now. It feels like 85 already at 5:20 in the morning. It's Alex Warren.

0: 101 WIXX, it's Huggy, Natalie, and Corey, 527. Hey, AI, you can suck it.
1: Bye.
0: Here's a good story for all of us that are anti-AI. Ford, the company that makes cars, is called back to humans. Ford said it learned the hard way that AI can't replace years of real-world experience.
1: Very true.
0: Isn't that good to hear?
1: And you think about it, when something goes down in AI or something needs to be fixed, is it even worth it? Because I believe it's expensive to get somebody in there.
0: Well, I'm not really sure. Like right now, I feel like...
1: How does the database work and you're paying more for it?
0: We're going to get to a point where AI fixes AI. You know, there's other AI programs that are deployed to fix AI if it's not that way already. But the company Ford rehired about 300 veteran engineers after AI tools failed to catch quality problems during vehicle design. One Ford executive admitted they thought AI alone could build better cars, but they realized it's only as good as the information you use to train it.
1: Do you believe that registrations for cars, or when they're selling them, they have to say this was made by AI?
0: Oh, that's actually a really good...
1: And give the consumer a choice?
0: That's a good question. That's a good question. You wonder if they will at some point. You know, at this point, it's almost like you don't really know what goes into that. There's so many things on the market that we buy that we have no idea how they're made. You just assume that they're made with top quality and you can trust them. But that's a really good point. Or maybe, you know, will there be laws intact at some point where you have to disclose?
1: And is it cheaper if you buy a car that was made by humans or made by AI?
0: I mean, you think it would probably be cheaper for AI.
1: Are we going to need to have an AI registration now on our stupid vehicles?
0: Who knows?
1: Add another tax to that, the AI tax.
0: This is, which is not what we need. Now those experienced engineers that are hired back are reviewing designs before they ever reach the factory, and it's paying off because Ford just ranked number one in J.D. Power's initial quality study for the first time in 16 years, with 7 of its top 10 vehicles finishing among the best in their categories.
1: Wow.
0: This is not an advertisement for Ford, but it's just maybe a conversation about the bigger picture that... If the number one ranked dealer or the number one ranked brand does this, you know that the others are going to follow.
1: Hopefully.
0: Yeah.
1: Absolutely.
0: Even if it doesn't necessarily save them money. At the end of the day, you know, especially when it comes to vehicles, people have to trust what they're driving.
1: the liability thing in itself could be scary.
0: Yep.
1: Soon, I believe that we might get Jedi mind-tricked by AI. You need us. You want us.
0: You
1: have to have us.
0: Over and over until it's true. Yeah.
1: Yes.
0: 529 here on WIXX. Looking at the radar, we might see a few thunderstorms north of us this morning. The predictive radar looks like a pretty decent storm system, maybe heading in by later this morning to the North Woods area. We might get a little of it in the Green Bay area, not maybe too much south of that. But I know overnight, like in Minnesota, there were some storms that were brewing and heading this way. And just with the heat in the humidity. Yeah, right now it says about 9 o'clock or so, a lot of us will be hit with at least some rain, if not some stronger storms. But we will keep you posted on that as we always do, thanks to our friends at Ivy Trails Gift and Garden Center. Those alerts can be sent right to your phone if things do get severe by texting the word severe to 31011 with WIXX. Got me.

0: 101 WIXX 537. Good morning. It's Huggy, Natalie, and Corey. Hi, Huggy.
1: What up, dudes?
0: What happened? Your alarm go off late or what?
1: Yeah, I have no idea. Actually, I texted you guys on Saturday saying that I'm no longer ever going to be early again in my life. Well, I lived up to it.
0: Yes, you did. they're going to be known as being late. No, you're usually very punctual. Why did you text that to us on Saturday? Oh, because you were at the ice cream?
1: I was in Fond du Lac. And I was sitting out there. I got there at 11:10.
2: And when did it start?
1: 12.
0: I mean, 50 minutes early is good, I guess.
1: Well, okay. But I was nervous because, like, I had never been to Fondy. I didn't know how long the... I know we have apps that tell us how long construction is and everything. Did I look at it? Yeah. Did I believe it?
0: Not so much.
1: So, yeah, dude, I'm no longer going to be early ever again.
0: No, I don't
2: think that's a lie.
1: So get used to it. I'm showing up every show at 5:38.
0: 5:38. We'll do that. We had a lot of people that texted in yesterday for weekend wins and losses that said their weekend win was a chance to meet you in Fond du Lac, Huggy.
1: Oh.
0: You had a lot of people come up. Tell us about the elderly woman.
1: Oh, yeah. I really wish I would have asked her exactly how old she was.
0: Oh.
1: She said she was close to 90. She didn't say exactly. So she was about 88. Little old lady just walking over. I'm like trying to get people out of the way because I thought she was trying to get through the crowd of people getting ice cream. But she walked over and she handed me a little tiny like notepad with a cool looking pen. She said, "I've been listening to you since you got here on the radio. Can I have your autograph?"
2: Aww.
1: And I was like, "Heck yes. What's your name?" Her name was Lori. Big shout out to Lori.
0: Hi,
1: awesome.
0: Lori.
2: How cute.
1: She was awesome. So, I mean, I haven't signed an autograph since 1981.
0: You weren't even born in 1981.
1: Exactly. I've never signed an autograph.
2: Really?
0: Yeah, you have. You absolutely
1: It was awesome,
0: have.
1: Dude. And then I met this little kid. His dad said that he now knows what a hodag is.
0: A hodag
1: is because of me. So it was a good time. That's a story for another day.
0: Yeah. Switching gears here. Ozempic class drugs are starting to slash heart attack risk by 14%. Ozempic and similar medications are doing a lot more than helping people just lose weight. A huge study involving more than 91,000 patients found that some weight loss drugs lower the risk of heart attack, strokes, and heart-related deaths by about 14 people who were already at high risk.
1: And they're doing research right now currently for people that suffer from dementia and Alzheimer's, too.
0: For Ozempic style drugs?
1: It's supposed to be, and that's just one of my homies that was telling me about it. They're doing research with it now because it's supposed to help some type of...
0: Really?
1: I have no idea, but I hope so. I mean,
0: wow.
1: That would be awesome.
0: Yeah, that would be cool. Of course, the most common downsides are things like nausea, vomiting, diarrhea, but serious complications from the drugs remained rare.
1: Who doesn't love a good Rhea, you know?
2: It's also supposed to help people with PCOS.
0: Really?
2: As well, yep.
0: What is PCOS?
2: PCOS is polycystic ovary syndrome.
0: Huh.
2: It's for women. It sucks.
0: Okay. So it's a girl thing.
2: It's a girl thing.
1: Girl things.
2: Girl thing.
1: We care, but also girl things.
0: Yeah. We care. We just don't want to understand it very well.
1: We need a button that says, please. Girl things.
2: That's a great idea.
0: That is
2: and boy brain.
0: Thing. Boy brain. We have that this morning, too. It's a warm one. If you haven't stepped outside today, it feels like 85 degrees already. Not very often we get temperatures this warm. An extreme heat warning in effect today, 95. The actual temp. Heat index is up to 110 degrees again today. So stay hydrated and hopefully you got some air conditioning. Here's Huntrix with Golden on WIX.

0: 101 WIXX. It is Noah Kahn, The Great Divide, Huggy, Natalie, and Corey. 80 degrees, feels like 85 already. Coming up on 5 of 49. Natalie had an adventure in her backyard. What did you find?
1: Atlas and I were playing in the backyard the other day, and all of a sudden he's like, Mom, look, there's eggs. And I was like, what? So I go and look, and I've never seen this before in our yard. And I tried to pick one up, but it's like deep in the dirt. You can just see the top of it. And I'm like, were eggs actually buried in my backyard?
0: Like turtles.
1: That's what I thought too. I was these turtle eggs? But usually they're clumped all together. There were two little ones on the side. One that looked like it was kind of eaten a little bit. And then two other bigger ones. So we're touching it, of course. And and it looked like snake eggs as well.
0: Ew.
1: And because snake eggs, they're a little bit soft. Yeah, they're a little bit softer. So naturally, what I do is call my neighbor and I say, hi, are you home? Can you look at this? I think we found some eggs. And he's like, okay. He comes out. He's like, I've never seen this before. And he proceeds to touch it. I'm not getting any more.
2: Not anymore. I'm not touching it again, I swear.
1: Nope. I was like, you're here now. So then he's like, all right, well, let's open it up. Before we open it up, though, Atlas is like, put a light to it. Because he knows if you put a light to an egg, you could see something. We didn't see anything, but it felt like an egg. It was heavy. Like there was no root to it. Yes, it was so interesting. So he goes and gets a knife, and he carefully is slicing it open. Yeah. Yes. Mm. And there's the outer layer is a little bit hard, not like an egg. It's not a shell. And then there's a thinner layer underneath it. And then he opens it, and it's like this brown, like, it looks like poop almost.
2: Yep, mud monsters.
1: And so I'm like, is this... There's no way this is right. So I took it to Facebook because everybody is educational on Facebook.
0: Everybody knows everything.
1: We all know. Everyone has consensus? All the answers.
2: Consensus?
1: Well, I got two answers. One, half the people were saying that it looks like earth balls or puffball mushrooms.
0: What are earth balls?
1: Exactly. I had to look them down. Up. But then a lot, but then.
0: somebody lost them.
1: And then somebody said it looks like poop. And then another person said that it looks like an unfertilized egg. So I don't know. If you want to see.
2: You still don't know.
1: I still don't know. If you want to see these pictures, you could just text egg to 31011 and it'll take you to my Facebook post. But Huggy, come look at this. Come on my side. Like, when you look at it, it looks like eggs, right? There's multiple, but then this is how it started to look. And you open it, and it looks a little questionable.
0: Somebody just figured it out.
1: Okay.
0: They're pterodactyl eggs.
1: I knew it.
0: I mean, easy answer,
1: those
0: right?
1: Cranes. It's those awful cranes.
2: Yeah. What if those are crane babies?
0: I would think crane eggs would be much bigger, though. These are pretty small.
1: Yeah, I don't know. And I thought snake eggs, because Atlas and I watch a lot of snake videos and them incubating and all of that, and they felt and looked.
2: It's weird what's inside of it, though. It's
0: hey,
2: like
0: check,
2: a little cream
0: check
2: puff.
0: The keyword. I don't think it's working.
2: Yeah, it says eggs.
0: I know, but I don't think they're getting the
2: Or did you just
0: link
2: do
0: back.
2: Egg, E-G-G?
1: E-G-G.
2: I so it's just egg, not eggs, guys. Egg.
0: Okay.
2: Singular.
0: Yeah, so we need some...
1: I can add egg, or no, I can't. No, it's egg. Yeah, egg.
0: Egg.
2: Egg, not plural eggs.
1: Egg.
0: Yeah, we need some field experts to help Natalie out
2: Jeff
0: here.
2: Where's Jeff Irwin when you need him? Wait, is it Steve or Jeff? Which one's the one that died?
1: Steve.
0: Steve passed
1: Well, we
0: away.
1: Don't want him because he's not available, but maybe his hot son.
0: He's not
2: Calm available. Down.
0: He's not available. 5:53 on WIXX. We'll get to the bottom of this. Here is new music. I think you're going to dig. This one is catching on. It's from Dexter and the Moon Rocks. It's called Freaking Out on WIXX.

0: So apparently their stage at Summerfest a couple weekends ago was absolutely jam-packed with fans. Dexter and the Moon Rocks. The song is called Freakin' Out.
1: Same.
0: On 101 WIXX. kind of appropriate. Boy, that's a long ending to that song. What is that? That's the reverb, the feedback, Huggy? What's that called?
2: It's the feedback of the guitar there, Corey.
0: Okay, thank you.
2: Oh, it's the rivety burb.
0: It's the rivety burb. So what have we figured out about these eggs?
2: Anybody say anything?
0: Anybody know what they are?
1: Well, everyone's like, why don't you ChatGPT what the eggs are? Why don't you Google reverse search it? Okay, two people did Google reverse search it when I first posted it. One said it's puffballs. One said it's unfertilized egg. I don't know which one to believe.
2: It's a poop baby. That's what it looks like inside of it.
0: Yeah, don't touch it anymore.
2: You know what? Did you open both of them?
1: No, we just opened
2: one. Where are they at now?
1: Still in my backyard.
2: Tell your neighbor to bring it in. We'll do a taste test Tuesday.
0: Tuesday. He's going to eat it.
1: I looked it up about the puffballs, and they're like, if you ingest, please see poison control immediately. I said, oh.
0: Could it be any worse than that? Could it be any worse than the corn cob soda we had?
2: Could it be any worse than me making my turkey meat with Lysol or Febreze?
0: Yeah, no, probably not. Right.
1: There was no scent to it.
2: You smelled it?
1: I didn't really get close enough to smell it, to be honest.
0: Took a big whiff.
1: My neighbor did.
2: He smelled it?
1: Yeah, I told him. I said, people think it's a type of mushroom. And he was like, ha, I knew I was a fun guy. And I said,
0: hey,
1: wow.
0: Hey, dad joke.
1: I loved it.
0: That's hilarious. My kind of guy.
3: We have a chance of showers and storms the next few days, but the real story is the heat and humidity. For today, partly sunny, hot, humid, chance of showers and thunderstorms, high 95. Heat index values to 110. Tonight, partly cloudy, low 75. Tomorrow, partly cloudy, hot and humid, with scattered showers and thunderstorms at a high near 93. From Fox 11, your station for severe weather coverage, I'm meteorologist Pete Potoniak on 101 WIXX. Now back to Huggy, Natalie, and Corey.
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1: Miles Smith, nice to meet you. 101 WIXX, Huggy, Natalie, and Corey. Did you see the interactive, or not the interactive map, but the map that Andrew Hayes, our afternoon guy, posted yesterday on social media?
2: Yes.
1: It had all of the counties in Northeast Wisconsin, and it said, there's a 100% chance of SWAS today. Which is 100% true. Again, extreme heat warning, 95 degrees. Heat index is going to get all the way up to 110 today in some spots. It's already 79. It feels like 83.
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1: All right. We've got Jasmine on the line. Hi, Jazzy. Hi, Jazzy. How you doing?
5: I'm doing wonderful. And yourself?
1: Good. Good to have you along. Have you ever played before live on the radio?
5: I have not.
6: Welcome.
1: Cool. Neither have we, so this should be fun.
6: Yep. We're not allowed.
1: All right. 10 questions, 60 seconds. You know the drill. Just say pass if you don't know the answer. We'll come back to it at the end, okay?
5: All right.
1: Here we go. $1,000 sounds good. 3, 2, 1, go.
6: Which legendary country artist recorded two of his best-selling albums while behind bars?
5: Pass.
6: What fruit is thought to be good luck in the new year?
5: Pass.
6: Who directed the 1975 film Jaws?
5: Pass. I'm not doing good so far.
6: What is 40% of 200?
5: 80.
6: What bone is the largest in the human body?
5: Femur.
6: What European city is famous for canals and gondolas?
5: Pass.
6: Breeds like Boxer, Rottweiler, Great Danes are typically seen in which dog show class?
5: Pass.
6: What animal group do frogs belong to?
5: Amphibians.
6: Which popular Netflix series features a chess prodigy named Beth Harmon?
5: Pass.
6: What NBA? Oh, there we go.
2: That is all.
1: Jasmine, that's 60.
2: All right. The Queen's Gambit is the Netflix series featuring a chess prodigy named Beth Harmon. The working group or class is what the breeds like Boxer, Rottweiler, and Great Danes are typically seen as. Let's see. You got that one. Steven Spielberg directed the 1975 film Jaws. Grapes are great for bringing good luck into the new year. And Johnny Cash was the legendary country artist who recorded two of his best-selling albums behind bars.
1: Nice. Did you get Venice? I don't remember.
6: No.
1: European city.
2: I thought you got Venice.
1: Canals and gondolas is Venice. And then the femur is the largest bone in the human body.
7: When you're outside the bathroom, you're American. When you're inside, European.
5: Yeah, my dad's definitely
1: going to
5: be disappointed about the Johnny Cash bit.
1: Oh, yeah. Well, that's a... Hey, sometimes under pressure, it's hard for those answers to come to you. Jasmine, thank you so much for playing, though. Make sure you sign up and play again here in a few months, all right?
5: Thank you.
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0: is Miley Cyrus on 101 WIXX. Huggy and Natalie and Corey, there's going to be a party in downtown Green Bay for the 250th, the biggest fireworks display in the area. Fire over the Fox.
1: You know what? I saw it the first year I was here. Fire over the Fox.
2: Yeah.
1: Do I remember it? Nope. Not at all.
3: Oh.
1: No, it was a good time. I remember walking down the, because they closed one of the bridges off.
0: Yeah.
1: You walk down the middle of the bridge.
0: Yep.
1: I thought it was really cool. I was trying to stand on the line.
0: Oh yeah!
1: Look at me, dude.
0: Walking in the middle of the
1: street. Walking in the middle of the street, man.
0: It's a free all day festival. Live music. There's four different stages actually: food, drinks, family fun, and of course the fireworks cap things off.
3: Mm. And we are giving away a pair of tickets later on in the show for a VIP fireworks viewing ticket. So you don't even have to worry about bringing a chair.
1: And that's the cool thing about the VIP is like, you don't know if you're going to get a seat, like a prime seat.
0: Yeah.
1: You got VIP seats? What?
0: I believe too. I don't quote me on this, but I'm pretty sure that area has their own porta potties, which is key because you don't have to share the porta potties that the rest of the people have to use.
1: What about the VIC do? It's like a VIP Sea-Doo, so you can just sit on the Fox.
0: On the water. Now, there you go. That could be a thing for next year.
1: It's an invention.
0: Yeah. The VIP tickets coming your way at 8:40 this morning if you want to win those for Festival Foods Fire Over the Fox on Saturday with WIXX 6:15. It's Huggy, Natalie, and Corey. Somber's home wrecker.

0: 101 WIXX. It's Huggy, Natalie, and Corey. 618 already feels like 83 degrees outside. You guys had a grandma's night out last night.
1: Yeah, it was craft night. We all went to our friend Rachel's house. Ashley came with Huggy's girlfriend. And it was funny because this has been maybe a 2 week long idea. And our friend Rachel, she's super crafty, amazing, amazing woman. And she's like, yeah, what size sweater do you wear? We're going to make these USA sweaters. And I was like, okay. And I'm thinking like, we're just going to iron things on. And I have no idea what to expect. So we get there and she has our sweaters laid out and they're super comfy. But then on this long table is all this fabric and there's needles and there's thread and there's this like round thing you put on the shirt to hold it in place. I'm like, uh-oh.
2: That's intimidating.
1: I was like,
0: yeah, you have no idea how to do any of this, do you?
1: Yeah. I mean, I could sew a button. That's about it. Okay.
2: And even the button's crooked.
1: And so we start, you have to outline your shirt and stencil it on, or outline the USA on the sweater. And then you have to pin all of it together and then pin the fabric. And then you start stitching the fabric. And I mean, cutting out the other fabric. It's a whole thing. It took like 3 hours just to do one letter.
0: Was that enjoyable for you?
1: So here's the thing. As I was doing it and stitching, we were all just chit-chatting. We were watching Love Island. I mean, it was a great time. And I was like, this is so relaxing. I want to do it on road trips. I want to do it while I'm sitting on my couch. Instead of scrolling, I want to stitch. Stitch instead of scroll. I was like, this is great. I want to do even more things. But wow. Then it came to a point where Ashley and I actually kind of looked at each other like, I'm tired. She was like, I'm tired too.
2: I could tell that she was just by how she was texting me. Leaving, going home. Done.
1: Yeah, because we stayed there till like 10 o'clock
2: at
1: night.
2: Because we're driving back to my parents' house for 4th of July, and she's like, yeah, you have to make sure that I finish this. And I was like, I'm going to let you know, I probably won't even remember you started it.
1: So she told me, she was like, I'm never going to finish this. Like, I know I'm not going to. I said, you can come over this week, and we will do the S together. USA. And then I told Rachel,
2: It's just going to say us.
1: Every day we'll do one letter. We'll hold each other accountable. But I went up to Rachel. I said, Rachel, we should have done crop tops instead of sweaters.
0: That's true. Who's going to wear a sweater on, especially this weekend?
2: Who makes summer sweaters?
0: Right.
2: You know, I actually have a couple of thin sweaters that I could use a USA patched on, Natalie. I'll be expected in 6 to 9 months.
1: Hey, I could do it.
2: Think of those little kids in Zimbabwe that got to do all that all the time.
0: True.
1: Well, and it's
2: you
1: funny
2: got nimble fingers.
1: Well, what? Shut up. Well, one of Rachel's friends were like, this isn't turning out so well. People are going to think I ordered this off of Wish.com.
0: You got duped.
2: You actually, that's what Rachel is. She's a subcontractor. So she has all of her friends to get together, and you guys sew USA's on. And if they don't look that good and you leave them behind, she sells them on Wish.
1: Actually, that's very smart of her.
2: It's not that bad.
1: It's a good
0: business venture.
2: Yeah.
0: That's a smart business venture.
1: Are you going to do it again?
2: Are you going to do it again?
1: Heck yeah. I want to go to Michael's now. But it's a problem because...
2: Michael's closed?
0: Didn't Michael's close down? I think it did.
1: No, that was Joanne Fabrics.
0: Oh, Joanne. Okay.
2: Joanne, Michael's. They were dating. They got
1: tomato,
2: a divorce.
1: Tomato.
0: Yeah, something like that. Something like that. So now you're basically a full-time grandma.
1: You know, I have it in my car. I was thinking of bringing it in.
2: Maybe you shouldn't do
0: that. You should.
1: Thank you. Okay, I'm going
0: see
1: to.
0: It.
1: All right, I'm
0: curious.
1: Going to.
0: I think the homies do too. Let's take a picture and post it.
1: All right, I will.
0: Okay, it's 6:22. We'll connect it to a keyword so everybody can see it. How warm is it going to get here in the next couple of days? Pete will fill us in right around the corner. And if you're planning to eat hot dogs for the 4th of July, you might want to stick around with what we tell you here in about 8 minutes on IXX.
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5: An extreme heat warning continues in effect. For today, partly sunny, hot, humid. Chance of showers and thunderstorms, high 95. Heat index values to 110. Partly cloudy tonight, low 75. Tomorrow, partly cloudy, hot, and humid with scattered showers and thunderstorms and a high of 93. From Fox 11, your station for severe weather coverage, I'm meteorologist Pete Pitoniak on 101 WIXX. 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
6: 79 degrees, feels like 83 with the heat index already at 625. 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

0: 3 days grace on 101 WIXX 629. It's Huggy, Natalie, and Corey. So Natalie brought in her creation. She was just talking about she's becoming a grandma because of her new
1: grandma
0: hobby.
2: What is this circle thing?
1: So this is, I don't know.
2: All right, so tell people what you're doing first. She was with my girlfriend last night doing something.
1: Well, we were doing craft night, and it's kind of like embroidery almost. So you have this wooden round thing, and you put it on top of the sweater, and then you have to put the other part on the inside underneath the fabric so it holds it in place so you can do a good stitch.
2: So she's got these two round rings, and it's surrounding the S of the USA right now. One's under it, one is in the sweater, one is outside the sweater.
1: Yes, and I haven't done this by myself because Rachel just does it for me, so we'll see how this goes. But let's talk about when I first walked in. During the song, I walked in back into the studio with all of my supplies, and Corey said, I thought this was a sweatshirt.
0: And no, Huggy, I said a sweater.
2: I thought it was a sweater.
1: And Huggy and I literally looked at each other dumbfounded, like, this is a sweatshirt.
0: It's not, though.
1: What is
2: that then?
0: That's a sweatshirt. There's a difference. So sweaters are knitted from yarn, like wool or cotton, and they offer breathable warmth. Sweatshirts are sewn from woven fabric like jerseys or fleece and have a smooth exterior with a soft, fuzzy interior. Saying it wrong your whole life.
1: They're wrong.
2: I didn't know there was a difference. Okay, so was that knitted then, the actual sweater, or was it put together?
1: This has cotton on it.
0: Think about an ugly sweater. Ugly sweaters in ugly Christmas sweaters around Christmas time.
1: You think those are sweaters?
0: Those are sweaters. What you have is a sweatshirt.
2: Well, that's the same thing.
0: I mean, it's not the same thing. What?
2: Isn't it? When you buy an ugly Christmas sweater, isn't that what it's coming as? With like some like man boobs on it or something like that?
0: Like a sweater, like a sweatshirt, like a hooded sweatshirt.
2: Yeah.
0: That's a different material than an ugly Christmas sweater, right?
1: I think we can use sweater and sweatshirt unanimously.
0: Coming from the girl that says potato or tomato.
1: Potato,
2: tomato. Same thing, potato, tomato. Same.
1: It's literally the same thing.
2: I'm not really seeing the difference here, guys.
1: I'm Pam.
2: Yeah, no, so wait. Okay, so there's knitting, there's crocheting, and then what's this one then? If you're doing this on sweater.
1: Well, I'm knitting, I'm stitching this fabric together, but I'm also kind of doing an embroidery almost.
2: No, what I'm asking is, how do they make the sweater? Is it a knitted sweater? No, right?
1: No, this is
2: so that's just a regular sweater. See, they're just sweaters,
0: no,
2: Corey.
0: It's not. It's a sweatshirt.
2: So you're going and you're using the actual terminology to your kids. Hey, go up there and grab your elastic
0: sweater. A nice sweater is something you'd wear like to church on Christmas Eve. You'd wear a really nice sweater. Wear a sweatshirt, you'd wear like a sweatshirt to stay warm maybe when you're on your way to an athletic event, but you wouldn't wear a sweater.
2: A cable knit cardigan is sweater material. A hoodie is a sweatshirt. That didn't help me out, Brian. Bree.
0: Yeah, I don't know.
1: Everybody's
2: saying you're right, but what is he right about?
0: I don't mean to correct you and make you sound stupid, but...
1: Well, added to the list, apparently.
2: Grab
1: Huggy and I don't know the difference between sweater and sweatshirt.
2: But grab the scroll.
0: Thank you. You can thank me now for...
1: I don't want to thank you for adding another thing. Stop it. Let me live in bliss.
0: You've learned something new today. You're welcome.
1: I didn't need to learn this, though.
0: It's 6:33 on WIXX. I'm so

0: Benson Boone on 101 WIXX. Huggy, Natalie, and Corey. Yeah, why did you guys choose sweatshirts, though? Or sweaters, whatever you want to call them.
1: Rachel does a lot of things, and she's a bedazzled queen.
2: She is. She can figure out how to make anything artsy, and we love that.
0: Rachel is the news girl here at our radio station.
1: No. Heather Rachel. Our big boss's wife.
0: Oh, that Rachel.
2: That Rachel.
0: I thought it was the other Rachel.
2: No.
0: Okay, I see.
2: But we love that Rachel, too.
0: Yes, I
2: Rachel
0: get it.
2: Can literally bedazzle anything.
1: Did she? You see her in, one time, and the next day, she's got the same pants, but they're different because they look like Corey's jeans.
2: Bedazzled.
1: Corey's got bedazzled jeans, if you didn't know.
2: They're bedazzled on the butt.
0: Guys, I purposely did
1: His
0: not.
1: His pockets are lined in beautiful bedazzlement.
2: When you see Corey out, say, dang, bedazzled butt.
1: Dang, dude, I couldn't even see you coming from miles away with those bedazzled jeans.
0: I purposely did not buy bedazzled jeans because I'm 48 years old, okay?
1: Affliction
2: Doesn't stop
1: jeans
2: Mike DuBord.
1: I know. You and him shop, buy one, get the other half off because he's short.
0: So how many hot dogs do you think you're going to eat over the weekend?
1: Oh, man. That's a good question there, Corey. I'll have to correspond with my stomach and get back to you, but I do love myself. It is dog sucking season. It's coming up in the prime dog sucking season. It's ready to do at least three or four.
0: Well, doctors are warning.
1: No!
0: Most Americans don't even know the risk of eating hot dogs. Nearly half say they eat hot dogs 2 to 3 times a month.
2: Oh my gosh.
0: That's common.
2: That's a lot.
0: Yeah, no. 90% of people say they're unsure or unaware of the risks that are tied to hot dogs and other processed meat.
2: Well, if anything's processed, it's definitely hot dogs.
0: Yes, health experts concern that eating too many of these could lead to colorectal cancer, heart disease, type 2 diabetes, especially for kids. The World Health Organization's organization classifies processed meat, including hot dogs, as carcinogenic, which means that it could cause cancer.
1: Do your kids eat hot dogs, Corey?
0: Yeah. I mean, not regularly, but like they love them around the campfire, which we're going up north this weekend, and they love them around the campfire, so
2: Atlas
0: they eat a lot of them.
2: Atlas is not a hot dog kid.
1: Really?
0: No.
2: Does not like them.
1: I remember when I was younger, I liked cold dogs, you know, a good old fashioned run in, grab yourself a treat, run out, you were running around. It's just fun because you could hold it up in the air.
2: Is a hot dog.
1: Yeah, it is, just like my fingers. Look at them. Well, because my grandma was like, she would never know if I had a hot dog or if I was just running away with my hands open. Because that's what my hands look like.
0: Big fat fingers of yours. But anyway, again, everything has to be dealt with in moderation, they're saying. So, I mean, having one
1: or
0: two.
1: Like anything, though.
0: Having a few hot dogs isn't going to kill you, but eating them regularly is probably not the best choice.
1: Joey Chestnut's going to outlive all of us.
2: Yeah.
0: Isn't it amazing how him and remember Kobayashi, too?
1: Yeah. How skinny are those dudes?
0: Kobayashi was ripped. He had like a 6'8" pack of abs.
1: I don't get it. If I could get ripped off of eating hot dogs, sign me up.
0: Right.
2: Same.
0: You know what I have to say? The best hot dog I've had, though?
2: What?
0: Portillo's.
2: Oh, my
1: gosh. You
2: got
1: to stop that.
2: So good.
1: I got to stop it. We got to take you to some real spots.
0: I chose, you know what? I had a choice this weekend, and I didn't choose. I always talk to these guys about how much I love Portillo's. It's Italian beef restaurant, hot dogs based out of Chicago.
1: Yeah.
0: And there's some locations in southern Wisconsin, Minneapolis. There's none around here, but I love the hot dogs there. I love all the food there.
1: I heard something, by the way.
0: I decided that I didn't want to go there. We had a choice between that and my new favorite.
2: What is it?
0: Another restaurant that's not around here. Cafe Zupas.
2: Those are so good, though.
0: They're so good,
1: what
0: and they're
1: is
0: healthier.
1: Cafe Zupa?
0: Zupas. I think it's...
2: Zupa.
0: Is it Mediterranean? Is that technically what it is?
2: Yeah, they're soup, salads. They're healthier.
0: Soup, salads,
2: protein,
0: breads.
2: Protein, bowl.
1: Hey, kids, you want to come to Cafe Zupas and get some culture with your pa?
0: Protein bowls, though. So good. We had a hot honey, cottage cheese,
1: chicken. You're on your hot honey kick
0: right
1: now.
0: Oh, man, avocado is so good.
2: Hot honey on pizza is the best.
0: Yeah, hot honey on anything is all good, in my opinion. But
1: hot honey, rub it up my chest.
2: Are you okay?
1: I think time into a treat, rub it up my chest.
0: Hot honey hot dogs this weekend. What do you think? A little hot honey, a little mustard? Maybe we should give that a shot.
1: Hot hun dog.
0: Yeah, there you go.
2: Hot
1: Interesting.
2: Dog. Hot yeah. dog.
0: Hot diggity dog.
1: Literally
0: 40.
2: I know.
1: On you didn't even change the name. She looks at me and goes, hot dog.
2: Like, yeah, it's hot, honey.
0: Because it's hot.
1: But it's already called the hot dog.
0: Yeah. Hotter dog. It's a hotter dog.
2: Hotter dog.
1: The way you looked at me like, hot dog.
2: Because I want you to get on the flow of our one brain cell. Like, yeah, I get it.
1: It's split in two at this moment.
0: All right, on the way, Huggy's going to talk about relationship Google calendars. Do you keep one with your significant other? Because Huggy's got some questions here. Coming up. You're done with HMC,
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mundane, a masterpiece. 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

0: 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That is Alex Warren. This sounds like a fun concert. Uncle Cracker with the Wannabes at the Epic Event Center next Thursday, July 9th.
1: Who the heck are the Wannabes?
0: I don't know, but we'll have to check it out.
1: I want to be there.
0: Yeah. If you want to be there, why don't you be calling number 7 right now, 920-406-1011, 920-406-1011. 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Here's Choosing Texas on WIXX.

0: Ella Langley on 101 WIXX. It's coming up on 6:50. We'll play a little game here. We have Diana on the phone. Diana, we didn't ask you, where are you calling from today?
1: Deep here.
0: All right, Diana in Deep here.
2: Soon to be a resident.
0: Yes, we have a chance for you to win Uncle Cracker tickets for the Epic Event Center next Thursday. We're going to play a fun little game here, okay? It's called the 5 and 10 game. All you have to do is tell us.
2: Mm-hmm. Do you want me to tell her the category right now? No. You just got to tell us 5 things in 10 seconds. You already said the game.
3: Yeah.
0: Oh, yeah. 5 things in 10 seconds. Ready? Since it's Uncle Cracker tickets, Diana, we need 5 different types of crackers.
2: And we're not talking about Corey type crackers. we're talking about actual edible crackers.
0: Well, we might accept Corey as an answer. Here we go. 3, 2, 1, go.
1: Ritz, saltines, Wheat Thins, Cheez-Its, Goldfish.
0: That's 5.
3: Well, that's five.
2: All right, that's five.
0: Congratulations.
2: Man, you must love crackers.
1: Yeah.
0: You're going to see Uncle Cracker.
2: Hey, Uncle Cracker, Cracker thing.
0: Yeah, it should be a lot of fun next Thursday, a week from Thursday at the Epic Event Center. Tickets are still on sale for everybody else, but hang on line, Diana. We'll get some more information from you at 6:51. And is Huggy the only one that does this? Because apparently Natalie does it too.
3: So then he's not the only one.
0: He's not the only one, but maybe they're the only two. Has to do with relationships and Google calendars. We'll discuss next on IXX.
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10: We have a chance of showers and storms the next few days, but the real story is the heat and humidity. For today, partly sunny, hot, humid, chance of showers and thunderstorms, high 95. Heat index values to 110. Tonight, partly cloudy, low 75. Tomorrow, partly cloudy, hot and humid, with scattered showers and thunderstorms at a high near 93. From Fox 11, your station for severe weather coverage, I'm meteorologist Pete Potoniak on 101 WIXX. Now back to Huggy, Natalie, and Corey.
0: Thanks, Pete. 79. Now it feels like 83 at 6:54. Okay, well, you got to explain what you and Natalie do, Huggy, that you think might be weird in your relationship.
2: No. I don't do it.
3: Oh.
0: Oh, I thought you did.
2: No, this is something that happened to me.
0: Oh, okay.
2: Yeah, reverse the script. Now, I was pondering, I was perusing for my week, and I was going through, and I do use my calendar, my Google calendar, after, 4 years of being here. I decided last year, it keeps me organized. It's actually pretty good. So I opened it up, and I get this random invite to sometime in September on the 23rd for a good old-fashioned wedding that I didn't know I had to go to.
3: Oh.
2: She didn't tell me about it. She didn't ask me if I wanted to go. She didn't say, hey, are you free? She just put it in my calendar.
0: She invited you via Google.
2: And I had asked her, I said, hey, babe, was I like dreaming? Or did you invite me to a wedding that I didn't know I was supposed to be at? And she said, yep. And I was like, that's all the conversation? She said, yeah, I just wanted to, give you a reminder.
0: Like,
2: I said,
0: how about a reminder? You don't have a choice.
2: Not even a reminder. Maybe just a, hey, you want to go to this wedding that I have to go to? Maybe. Nope. Here's a Google invite for you, babe. There you go. And that's it. Go ahead, Natalie. I can't wait to hear this one.
3: I love the Google invite.
2: I don't know if
3: I do think that, well, she should have asked you a little bit, gave you some intel or some information. Thomas, my boyfriend, we at least have a conversation about it. But not only do we have a shared calendar that we update weekly, but we also have a shared notes of all the dates in Wisconsin and in Ohio that we want to do. All the travel plans. We have an Atlas list. I mean, he is type A +++.
0: In terms of like keeping things
3: organizing.
2: In Ashley's defense, did she tell me about this wedding? Probably.
3: Good point. So it's a good thing that she added it for you because you wouldn't have added it until September 21st.
0: Yeah, you would have added it like 2 days before. Well,
2: now I'm getting all these text messages from Ashley's mom. I guess it's the 25th. Can you tell me the exact place too so I can have everybody go to Christina? Ashley's mom texted me details. No, I didn't think it was weird. As that part of my life, it surprised me, but I didn't really care.
0: Now that you're in a committed relationship though, and you have been for a while, mm-hmm. and you got somebody to help keep track of your things for you a little bit.
2: My things are fine. Don't touch them. That's not what I mean. But like, you're right, because it is a new entity in my life that I don't know that also I have to be persistent on thinking of her, what she's going on to.
0: Right, that's true. And Natalie,
3: she's busy.
0: For you, for like, okay, so this weekly calendar you have with your boyfriend.
3: Yes.
0: Is it just things you guys do together, or are you just adding things
2: so he sees you
0: doing things? You know what I'm saying? Like, he knows what your schedule is?
3: No, it's only if it conflicts with our travel plans.
0: Okay.
3: Because he comes up here all the time.
0: Is that a common thing, I wonder?
3: What?
0: Like, people share calendars like that on Google. Like, I always think of it like as a personal calendar or a work calendar. That's how I do it. But
3: yeah, I know a lot of married couples that have a shared calendar, especially if there's events that the other person does for their work. That way they know, oh, well, so-and-so has this.
0: True.
3: So I don't think that's going to work if they're trying to meet up with friends.
2: Growing up, my parents had the one on the fridge. The calendar on the fridge.
3: Yeah. And that's, I'm a big read, write, recite kind of person. So not only do I have the calendar in my phone, but I also have a huge wall calendar that I like to look at. And I have one in my office that almost mirrors that too. But he's going on tour soon. Like, they're going to the UK and Australia. So he has a few days that he's coming back here. And I might be going for a weekend. But anyways.
0: Oh, that's fine. You got a vacation.
3: We have to, schedule those things out. I think it's important. And I think for safety reasons, it's good.
11: Goodbye. Goodbye.
0: Okay. 6:59 here on WIXX. Okay, I guess you guys aren't the only ones.
2: All right.
0: On the way, $1,000 minute, we're going to play here in about 6 minutes. So stand by for that.

0: 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That's her latest. I Knew It, I Knew You. Coming up on 7:05 with Huggy, Natalie, and Corey. And Taylor Swift fans are what, scratching their heads, kind of?
1: They're scratching their heads because there's a huge Easter egg that just literally got dropped off in New York. And people are thinking this has to be the wedding. I'm going to let you know what that is during the hit list at 7:30.
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0: All right, we got our friend Nick from Oshkosh on the line. Nick, how are things in Oshkosh this fine morning? Hot, I bet.
4: Yeah, hot, muggy.
0: You don't work outside by any chance, do you?
4: No.
0: Oh, thank goodness. Thank goodness for air conditioning. All right. Nick, we got 10 questions in front of us. You have 60 seconds to answer them. If you do that, you win $1,000. If you don't know the answer to one of them, just say pass, and we'll come back to it at the end. It's that simple. All right?
4: Yep.
0: Let's do it. Coming down in 3, 2, 1, go.
1: What Green Bay wide receiver scored the first touchdown in Super Bowl history?
4: Pass.
1: Fake luxury items are often referred to as what?
4: Counterfeit.
1: What candy was prominently featured in the movie E.T.?
4: Peanut M&M's.
0: Nope.
1: No.
4: Or Reese's Pieces.
1: The geographical center of North America is located in which state?
4: North Dakota.
1: What dice game uses 5 dice in categories like Full House?
4: Yahtzee.
1: A cat who spends his days chasing a clever little mouse is a part of which classical animated duo?
4: Tom and Jerry.
1: Which company developed the Windows operating system?
4: Microsoft.
1: What show's theme song began with "So No One Told You Life Was Gonna Be This Way"?
4: Friends.
1: Michelangelo painted the ceiling of which famous chapel?
4: Sistine Chapel.
1: What does AI stand for?
4: Artificial intelligence.
1: What Green Bay wide receiver scored the first touchdown? No. What?
0: Dude! You had one left. 60 seconds.
5: It was a local football
1: time to spare.
0: Oh, you were so close.
5: Max McGee.
0: Max McGee is the answer. You'll never forget that answer.
1: You're on a roll.
0: Nicholas, you will never forget that answer.
5: Wow.
0: Hey, we're going to hook you up with some tickets, though, just for being such a great contestant. You're going to go watch some Green Bay Rockers baseball. Woo! The Rockers always family fun, and they have a bunch of games this week we'll tell you about. But Nick, hang on line. We'll get some more info from you, okay?
4: Awesome. Thank you.
0: You're welcome. 7:07. I thought he had it.
5: Well, me too.
0: The one that he missed, Max McGee.
5: He still had about 8 seconds when you didn't know who McGee was.
0: Yeah. Yep. Yeah, he'll never forget that answer. We're going to play again in less than an hour, so stick around. The excitement that is the $1,000 Minute at 8:05. 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

0: 101 WIXX. It is Nelly's Just a Dream, 7:13 on hopefully a short week for you today. It's going to be a hot one here in northeast Wisconsin with a heat warning. In effect, it's going to feel like up to 110 degrees by this afternoon.
1: I like a little good 110 degrees. Not. Bring the snow. What?
2: No.
0: Sorry. Yeah, what are we? We're going to discuss that next hour, by the way. We'll get into the debate. What's better or worse, July or January? But we'll talk about that later. Let's talk about the 4th of July, though, this weekend. A lot of things happening across northeast Wisconsin, and we got one place where you can check all of the listings out to make it easy for you.
2: It's our Big Boom page. You can find out where the fireworks are, the parades, all the 4th of July festivities.
1: I'll tell you what. We'll send you the link because I typed it in wrong.
0: Oh, boy.
1: I typed it in wrong.
0: Oh, because it's boom?
1: Just text boom to 31011. We don't want you to get confused.
0: That's with an M on the end, not with a B.
1: I was really confused there for a second.
0: There's a full list of everything you need to know about 4th of July Northeast Wisconsin.
1: I thought it was a different list.
0: I knew you would. That's boom to 31011, or you can take a look at WIXX.com for the Big Boom page, powered by our friends at American Tradition Fireworks with WIXX.

0: Zara Larson on 101 WIXX. Huggy, Natalie, and Corey, 717. A little bit of controversy on TikTok with this video that's gone viral. All right, I want you guys to, we'll play a little guessing game with this too, okay? We'll start play the first part.
1: A list of hobbies that make you undateable, and if you pick up any of these hobbies later on in marriage, this is an immediate divorce.
0: An immediate divorce for any of these hobbies.
2: She sounds fun.
3: Yeah, she sounds like I would definitely let her meet my mom.
2: She sounds very dateable.
3: Yeah, she definitely sounds like someone you won't keep at home all the time.
2: What? Go on.
0: So what do you think? Hobbies that make you undateable. What do you think? She has four of them here. And this, of course, things that guys do.
3: Hobbies or like just traits? Hobbies.
0: Hobbies, not traits. I'm
3: 50-50 on this only because, you know, it's just the thing. Video games.
0: Let's see what number one is.
1: Okay. Coming in at number one, video games. Hearing a man scream at 1:47 a.m. in the morning with a headset on is attractive or husband material for me.
2: I have to admit, annoying. However,

0: Is mine a trait for most women that say, well, I was trying to watch Love Island and all I could hear was the same snare drum for 45 minutes and I missed who was kissing Steve?
1: Yeah, that would be more annoying because at least gamers, I think for the most part, use headphones. You don't.
2: But the gamers that really do get into it and like throw their headphones and break stuff over a game, I think that's weird and they should actually go to therapy first.
0: That's what I'm saying. Like, at least mine's soothing. For a long period of time.
1: Soothing for you.
0: How much soothe do you want?
1: Soothing for you. Annoying for everyone else. All right, next up on this list. Any guesses? Again, these are hobbies that make you undateable.
0: No job.
1: This woman. Okay, well.
0: No job, kind of.
1: Things you do, not necessarily things you don't do. Let's go to number two.
3: Coming in at number two, and that is DJing. Nothing strikes fear into my heart like a man saying, let me play this mix for you. Sir, I do not want to attend a private concert in your living room.
2: Ooh.
1: Does that one cut deep, Huggy?
0: It doesn't cut deep. I know it's true. I would tell people don't date the DJs.
1: Yeah.
0: And I was the DJ.
2: Them too, you were a DJ. Date the DJs.
1: But who really does that? Like when you were
0: Lots of people.
1: When you were dating. And you were a DJ, Huggy, because Huggy used to actually be a pretty well-known DJ with a giant TV on his head named TV.
0: Yeah.
2: But there's two different types of DJs. Like, what you do is you make music. You did DJ. I also dated the DJ. And like, in your early 20s, it's fun. You know, you're outside of the crowd. You're up in the DJ booth. You're getting free drinks.
0: There is two different... What she's saying is there's two different types of DJs.
2: Yes.
0: There's the club DJ.
2: Yes.
0: There's the dude that playing all the top 40 bangers. You know, just to get stadium view pumping.
1: Yeah,
0: you know?
1: to get people on the dance floor.
0: But then there's the ones that go play an hour-long set, and it's an art show.
1: Did you used to, like, brag and show off your cool, hot mixes to your girlfriend, though?
0: No, it would be, hey, if I just played a set at Shift, the festival.
1: Okay.
0: Hey, here's my festival set. You know, that's it. But, yeah.
1: Okay.
0: But also, don't date DJs, dude.
1: Okay.
2: Don't do it.
1: 31011, by the way, Capital Credit Union text line open for your thoughts on any of these. Next up with this girl's controversial TikTok video on what makes you undateable.
3: Coming in at number three, car guys. If your car exhaust is louder than your ability to communicate your feelings, it is a no.
2: Wow. I agree.
1: That is actually pretty funny.
2: That's hilarious. I agree with her on that one.
1: I don't think that all car guys, I mean, that kind of puts all car guys in the same category that they don't communicate their feelings. They only can speak in car language, but
0: Dad,
1: there are some of them.
0: I heard my father chime in over that. No, it's not. I talk about my feelings all the time.
1: He does now.
0: My feelings are like the exhaust fluid coming out at a Saturday. The windshield wiper fluid coming out is like my tears.
1: All right, and finally.
3: Last but not least, we have motorcycles. This one isn't even that personal. I genuinely just believe that if you own a motorcycle, a part of you has a death wish.
1: Well, I
2: dated that too, and that did happen as well.
1: Oh, God,
2: so.
1: I forgot about that. Does that hit too close, Natalie? I totally forgot that happened in your life.
2: No, it's okay. Because I, too, got my license.
1: You do, and you have your safety. You got the all safety certification and everything. So do so safely, I think, is what she means.
0: Yeah. It was fun to watch you get yours. The video of you falling down once was awesome.
2: Yeah, you know, you fall down, you get back up, and bada bing, bada boom.
1: That's how you learn.
0: See, I feel like these are more personality traits than anything.
1: Kind of.
0: You know? So you just don't like me, then leave, you know? But pay for half your rent.
1: This is funny. Shannon says, this lady is a disgruntled person who has not had a date in 15 years because she has such a winning personality.
0: She
2: does. Okay,
0: but
2: like,
0: honestly, she does sound like a little angry. I'm just throwing out
2: there. She does. However, being the girl that dated 3 out of 4 of these people, she's not wrong.
1: Whoa. Actually, I just looked at the actual TikTok. We were just playing the audio. She is super attractive.
0: Like,
1: she's very good looking.
0: On a scale of 1 to Kesha, where are we at?
1: Well, I don't think Kesha is very attractive.
2: Yeah. Some things make people undateable for me, no one cares, but smoking. Like if you smoke cigarettes,
0: Dude, I love those. When you got a little bit of cigarette smell on you with a little bit of perfume, and you smell like perfume and cigarettes, bring it on. Lay in my bed. I don't even care.
1: All right, Natalie's hit list is on the way. What's coming up with it, Natalie?
2: Noah Kahan is going to make you plead this at every show now. Look what you guys did. We're going to talk about it next.
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1: Yeah!
0: Oh, record time.

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7: An extreme heat warning continues in effect. For today, partly sunny, hot, humid. Chance of showers and thunderstorms, high 95. Heat index values to 110. Partly cloudy tonight, low 75. Tomorrow, partly cloudy, hot, and humid with scattered showers and thunderstorms and a high of 93. From Fox 11, your station for severe weather coverage, I'm meteorologist Pete Pitoniak on 101 WIXX. Now back to Huggy, Natalie, and Corey.
8: All right, thanks, Pete. 81 already. It feels like 87 degrees in Green Bay at WIXX. 727 with Pitbull and Lil Jon.

0: 7:32 with Shinedown on WIXX. It is Huggy, Natalie, and Corey. It's going to be the hot one today. Highs near 95. We're already sitting with a heat index of 83.
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2: Brought to you by our friends at Habish, Habish and Rhodes here. So a possible Taylor Swift Easter egg is adding even more intrigue to the preparations underway at Madison Square Garden ahead of her expected wedding celebration this weekend. A box labeled 40-inch mirror ball has been put into MSG, which immediately got Swift's talking because fans quickly connected it to one of her songs, Mirror Ball, one of the standout tracks from her Folklore album, and a song Taylor has previously called one of her personal favorites. So we're still watching all of that. But not only that, there were vendors from New York that were saying, posting on their stories, like, I can't believe this is happening. This is the biggest night of my career. You dream about being able to work at events like this. And people are thinking that it has to do with Taylor Swift as well.
0: It has to. Now, aren't there other rumors going around, too, about people think that they already actually got married?
2: Possibly. They could have done the whole Tom Holland and Zendaya thing where people thought that their wedding was going to be this day, but the media completely missed it. And knowing Taylor Swift, she likes to do distractions as well. So could this whole thing be... You know, my thing is, like, why do we care so much right now? Like, now because there's nothing, everyone wants to grab something.
0: Yeah, I think it's going to be interesting, though. I mean, do you think she could have already gotten married, but then just have the reception, the party at Madison Square Garden on Friday? Do you think that's what's happening?
2: Could be.
0: Okay.
2: Business Insider says Russia is now requiring junior high and high school students to complete 17 hours of basic military training between grades 6 and 11. A Russian military official says Russian children should be prepared for a war immediately after primary school.
0: Jeez.
2: Honestly, I don't disagree.
0: That actually might do America good. We did that same thing.
2: Oh, yeah. I thought you meant for the Russian kids just ready to go. My people over there are getting ready, guys. My whole family's over there. All right. Finally, singer Noah Kahan is addressing a viral incident from his Philadelphia concert after an unsanitary situation in the crowd sparked online buzz. On social media, Kahan joked, "Now, this is something I feel like Huggy would be said to you. If you have to poop at a show, please just go to the bathroom."
0: What?
2: He even poked fun at himself, admitting he'd went on stage and had accidents before. So then he had the crowd repeat after him. "I solemnly swear I will not blank my pants. And if I do, I won't take it from my pants and put it on the floor."
0: Gross. People have been
3: Where
0: doing that
3: else are you supposed to put it?
0: What am I supposed to do?
2: What do you want me to do? I gotta go.
3: How close up to the rail are you? I'm gonna go ahead and say, you know what? Sometimes you're in the middle of 100,000 people and you don't know what to do.
0: But you
2: gotta get a diaper.
0: To me, at that point, you have to excuse yourself out of the situation. And I don't think there'd be anything worth having to sit through that to yourself.
2: I don't know. If I was up at the rail and I saw, like, Janet Jackson... Yeah. When Michael was alive, I'm staying.
0: So no matter what, you would stay?
2: I would stay.
3: And what was the temperature like? Was it cold?
0: No, I mean,
3: warmth.
0: It's warm for a while.
2: A little
0: then it gets
2: steamy
0: cold.
2: Steamy in the pants.
3: That's what I'm saying.
0: Okay,
3: it's like a butt bonfire.
0: I can't believe people do that. All right, that's Natalie's Hit List. Thanks to our friends at Habish, Habish and Rotier. National reputation, hometown service. 7:37. What's better, July or January? We discuss and debate next on

0: Benson Boone on 101 WIXX. Huggy, Natalie, and Corey, as we talk about the weather, another day, 100% chance of, what did Andrew Hayes put on his Facebook?
1: SWAS.
0: SWAS, 100% chance of SWAS today. Mm-hmm. It is going to be heat indexes of about 110 degrees, much like yesterday. Actual air temps, about 95. It already feels like 83 right now. So we got into the little discussion about this.
2: Side note, I also wore a pair of shorts yesterday. I was going to wear them today to surprise you guys.
0: Shorts?
2: But
3: Huggy?
2: I didn't do it.
3: Like tight shorts?
2: Well, because in the back of my head, I could hear Nat saying, your legs are little. Look at those chicken legs.
3: I don't think your legs are little at all. You got beef buckets over there.
1: Hey, baby, come here and see my beef bucket.
3: Yeah.
0: Beef buckets? Wow.
3: Your ankles are just tiny, but you got some meat on them bones.
2: Can't help my ankle bones. I'm self-conscious.
0: So like, the only thing is, though, it would look like you shaved your legs because your
2: it's only the one spot.
0: Skinny, tight women jeans rub the hair off
2: on my
0: legs.
2: Calves.
3: Do you wear
2: yes.
3: tight shorts then?
2: Yeah,
3: like booty shorts.
0: Are they jorts?
2: They're just the pants I can no longer wear anymore that I cut into pants.
0: They're jorts.
2: They're jorts. Yeah.
0: Oh my god.
2: I'll wear them tomorrow when Corey's not here because
0: dang it! No, we got to get a picture of that for sure.
3: Perfect.
0: Okay, so
2: it's like a Sasquatch in the
0: here's
2: woods.
0: The debate. Here's the debate. Now, homies, we get to live in Wisconsin and Michigan, wherever you're from, and we get to experience the best and worst of both worlds, right? We get a very wide swath of temperatures throughout the year. Big word, right?
2: Mm-hmm.
0: January, let's go back. We had temperatures probably, what, 10, 20 below with wind chills, 30, 40, maybe even 50 below in some areas.
3: Cold.
0: And now, today, 110 degrees is what it's going to feel like. Mm. So my question is, what is better, January or July, as we get into July starting tomorrow with all this heat we're having? January or July?
2: I'm not opening this one up because I've got great debates and I'm trying to beat Natalie in this one. So, Natalie, I'm going to go ahead and say January is the best, but I have my reasons.
3: I'm going to say July is by far the best.
0: Okay, Natalie, ladies first, why?
3: The sun. A lot of people, we need more vitamin D around here.
2: Take a pill.
3: People need to go outside more around here, including myself. And it just feels good to have the sun on your skin. You're able to go outside and do things with the family. Being on the water does something for the soul. There's fresh produce. You get to hang out with family more. You get to explore. It's just so good.
0: Oh, but I think it comes down, you made a good point there with the water. Like on a day like today, when it's just nasty hot, I think there is something blissful about whether you're swimming or whether you're on a lake or in a lake. There is
3: relaxing.
0: Something about that is pretty cool.
2: Yeah. Now, I'm really worried about in the wintertime? Mosquitoes. Those old-fashioned winter mosquitoes really get me in a place. Let me tell you, there's no mosquitoes in the winter. It's perfect.
0: Okay.
2: I love it. I love it so much.
0: I see where you're
2: much.
0: Coming from. Why else do you love it?
2: I don't like, I'm okay with not having to mow the lawn, which I don't do anyway, but it also costs me money. Then I see the other hand, you got a snowblow. Well, I also pay somebody for that too. You know what I'm saying?
0: Sure.
2: And also, you know what's a perfect cardio, Corey? Scraping ice off of your windshield.
0: Great little cardio.
2: With
0: the ice scraper that you don't have?
2: I have one. It's small, okay? It's mighty. And it works perfectly fine, all right?
0: Does this have to do with your one sweaty pit?
2: No, I think it's getting better.
0: Really?
2: No, it's not. you don't have to agree to go camping with anybody. Like I'm not going to agree to do that in the wintertime.
0: Sure.
2: If somebody asks me to go ice fishing, I'm probably not going to do it. But at least there's a shanty, and that might be fun.
0: Might be warm there.
2: Yeah, it might be warm.
0: Might be warm enough, yeah. All right, we're getting some good texts, and we'd love for you to join the debate. 31011. Are you done yet? I'm sorry.
2: No, I'm not. And you know what? For people that do have hyperhidrosis like myself, during the wintertime, you save money on deodorant. All right? I'm helping you out.
0: Okay.
2: Helping you out right there.
0: So it's a financial thing.
2: Yeah.
0: Okay, the debate is on January or July. Homies, what do you think is better? 31011, Capital Credit Union text line.
2: You know, when you got a dog that comes outside in the wintertime, you know what? It's just going to be a little wet. I guess that would be a bad thing in the wintertime for dogs. All right,
0: true.
2: I'm taking that one back.
0: All right, we want to hear from you here on IXX.
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0: That might be the chill song in the summer. It is Dominic Fike with Baby Doll on 101 WIXX. Huggy, Natalie, and Corey. So the debate is on with this warm weather we're getting, and when I say warm, I mean downright hot. What is the better month? January, which is what Huggy says, or July, which is what Natalie says? We want to hear from you. 31011 on the Capital Credit Union text line.
1: January all day. And I'm going to tell you right now, a couple of people have said this, and I'll take Chad from Sheboygan Falls' words. January is better. I can add clothes if I'm cold, but in July, I can't take them off if I'm hot. I'm going to disagree.
2: That just means you're boring.
1: I'm going to disagree with him on that. You can take them off.
0: Live on the edge.
1: You can take them off.
0: You have to deal with the repercussions, but yes, you can do whatever you want.
1: Oh, Kelly from Jacksport is a good one, too. January, less farm work.
0: Good point.
2: Ashley says, July, absolutely. The days are longer and I have more energy and can be so much more productive. Hands down, July.
1: Here's another one. This is three. I would definitely rather be pregnant in January than in July.
2: I will give her that.
0: Yeah.
2: I will give her that.
0: Wait, were you pregnant in July?
2: I found out I was pregnant in July. Okay. Or no, I got pregnant in July.
1: Yeah, well,
2: July 30th, ladies and gentlemen, I did it. Ew.
1: Text birth to 31. No,
0: oh, God, please don't.
2: Yeah, so I was pregnant during the winter months, and I have to say that was nice. Yeah.
0: Better than
1: if your
0: being
1: belly
0: in the
1: gets
0: winter,
1: hot, yeah. What do? You stick it in a mound of snow. Yeah.
2: Well, and you get to wear like cute, you know, clothes like. You know, I don't know.
1: Well, in the summertime, I could see too, because if you really wanted to decorate your tummy like a watermelon, that would be appropriate time.
2: We could have a decorating contest.
1: Mm-hmm. If you're pregnant and you go swimming, can you float?
2: No, but it feels better.
0: Takes the pressure off.
2: Takes the pressure off. Yeah, I loved my belly band too. Oh my gosh.
1: What the heck is a belly band?
2: It's a band you put around your belly and it helps with the pressure of your stomach. And when, if anybody would come up behind me, like my best friend Aubrey, when I was like 9 months pregnant, she'd come up behind me and lift my belly up and it was the best feeling in the world.
0: Somebody said statistically, we can't back this up, but this might be true. Statistically, more deaths happen in the winter and cold than in the heat.
1: I don't believe it. Prove it.
0: Yeah, I don't know.
1: All right, there's three of us in here. We'll both go out there and withstand the trend.
0: You do hear, though, you do hear deaths with both, right? You hear people freezing to death, but then you also hear about people like that don't have air conditioning, especially like the elderly during days like today.
1: Well, you got to think, too, seasonal depression's a big one as well. So in the wintertime,
0: you know what?
1: I get what you're saying, why people don't like January because of the sadness, but if you're always sad like me, it doesn't matter.
0: January is kind of one of those months, too, where, you know, you start a new year, but also, like, Christmas is done. You're a little bit disappointed about that.
1: Not even disappointed. You're just disappointed because you had to see your family. That's why.
0: Yeah.
1: See, now I'm talking myself out of liking January, you meanies.
0: Somebody said January, no insects and no sunburn.
1: That's what I'm saying.
2: I would rather have the bugs, though, than the freezing cold and my bones hurting.
1: What are you, 50?
0: Would you really?
2: Now I am.
0: Somebody said this. Yeah, you're actually older now that you started crocheting. Is that what it is?
2: my back injury.
0: Okay, so January, snuggles. July, don't touch me. It's too hot. You know what I'm saying? Even with like kids who are like hanging on you, you had that because the Atlas kind of hangs on you. Like in the winter, it's maybe not as bad because he can help keep you warm.
2: That's true. Yeah, in the summer, well, I don't like being touched a lot as it is, so don't do that at all, please. Yeah.
0: And then there's Emily. Let's just wrap it up with this one. I complain about both.
1: Yep,
0: so
1: there it is.
0: You'd always find something to complain about. 752 here on WIXX, Huggy, Natalie, and Corey. Here's Fever Dream by Alex Warren on IXX.

0: Alex Warren, Fever Dream on 101 WIXX. A big shout out to everybody who has to work outside today. Hopefully you get some shade. Hopefully you're able to step inside some air conditioning at some point today. I know there's, think about the people that are doing roofs today. Mm-hmm. If you're a roofer today, woo-wee.
1: Yep. That's why they start so early. I mean, yeah. All construction people start early. So by the time it becomes noon, you're not doing the hardest stuff. So.
0: Well, it's like when you drive through Texas. I remember driving through Texas when like every day in the summer is like it is today. And they don't even work on the roads during the day. They work on them during the middle of the night. And they have these big lights up so they can see what's going on.
1: They let you that far into the United States of America? How'd you feel? Home?
0: What?
1: You went to Texas. Did you feel home?
0: Yeah.
1: Look at all these people there. They were very like-minded.
0: So anyway, hope you stay cool. Big shout out to anybody heading to a swimming pool today or somewhere with water, because that will feel really nice. 4th of July is coming up, and if you haven't gotten your fireworks yet, you got to check out our friends at American Tradition Fireworks, John and Vicky. They're such great people. They've been in the fireworks business for over 45 years, and they're open year-round, so they're not just some kind of temporary roadside stand.
1: Yeah, you know what's wild, too? Sometimes, like, 4th of July is my favorite holiday. I like to look up at all the pyro because, you know, arson. But you can do this in a safe way, and if you look up and you're like, man, I really want to know exactly what that one is, if you remember what it looks like, go to the American Tradition Fireworks, you look at their TVs and they got them displayed.
2: They have the biggest selection of fireworks as well. And maybe you're celebrating a gender reveal party. They have fireworks for that too, to make it just even more exciting.
0: They have a huge selection of 200 gram cakes, 500 gram weight cakes as well. So those heavyweight cakes. So no matter what you're looking for, they have it for you, and they'll display it on those TVs so you know exactly what you're getting at American Tradition Fireworks.
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6: Huggy, Natalie, and Corey are

So there is an extreme heat warning again today, much like yesterday. 101 WIXX 802. We're talking heat indexes of up to 110 degrees. Already feels like 87 right now. It's 81 degrees. And we will keep you posted on any kind of storms that may pop up with this weather as well throughout the day. $1,000 minute up next on WIXX.

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0: All right, we got Diamond on the line. A sweet ray of beautiful sunshine this morning. Hi, Diamond. Tell us something interesting about yourself.
3: Sure. So the only thing I can kind of think of is I am a physical therapist assistant. I have actually had to go to physical therapy many times before.
0: Oh, okay, cool. So now you're helping other people out.
4: What did you do? Exactly. What were you therapizing on yourself?
3: Well, you know, a couple of years ago, I did have plantar fasciitis, which I know a lot of people have had. And then just most recently, I had a stroke about a year and a half ago. So I was doing neural rehab and vestibular rehab in physical therapy as well.
4: You get a punch card?
0: A punch card. She gets to go for free pretty soon. No, you sound like an awesome person. So thank you so much for playing today. And here we go. We're going to play. So 10 questions, 60 seconds. If you don't know the answer, just say pass. And we'll come back to it at the end. If you get them all correct in 60, you win. Are you ready?
3: Okay, sure.
0: Here we go. 3, 2, 1, go.
5: What is the term for an organism that can make its own food?
3: Oh my gosh. Pass.
5: Who wrote A Brief History of Time?
3: Oh my gosh. Stephen Hawking.
5: What is the name of the hard substance that makes up fingernails and hair?
3: Collagen.
5: No.
3: Oh my gosh. Pass.
5: What fictional person lives at 221B Baker Street?
3: Oh my gosh. That is Sherlock Holmes.
5: What does the E in E equals MC squared stand for?
3: Energy?
5: Which musical instrument has 47 strings and is played by plucking?
3: 47 strings? Oh my gosh. Pass.
5: Who was the first actor to play James Bond in a film?
0: That is 60 seconds.
4: You know that one.
0: Oh, you know that one? The first James Bond in film?
3: Yes. Okay. Hold on. Let me think for a second. I know. So I grew up with, you know, Pierce Brosnan. But
0: yep.
3: The first one was Connery.
0: Yes.
6: Oh, Sean Connery. Sometimes you gotta give him a little smack. 47 strings is played by plucking. That would be the harp.
0: The harp.
4: Is it keratin?
0: I think it's keratin.
4: Keratin.
3: Yeah. Keratin. Yep. Oh,
6: that's
3: yes.
6: Fingers
3: oh.
6: and hair. And then autotroph. Man, I can't do it today, Nat.
0: An autotroph, the term for an organism that makes its own food. Well, okay. You were a super fun contestant. Make sure you sign up and play again sometime, Diamond. You learned a few new things today. And have a great day in Fond du Lac. We appreciate you listening.
3: Sorry, thank you. You too.
0: All right, see ya. Bye. It's 8:09 on WIXX. 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

0: 101 WIXX, Huggy, Natalie, and Corey. I'm going to be up north for 4th of July this year. I don't know, a lot of people are like traveling around different parts of the state and different parts of the area, maybe going to the cabin. What are you doing for the 4th, Huggy?
1: Me and my beautiful girlfriend, Ashley, going down to the old Beecher, Illinois. For the Beecher 4th of July festivities.
0: Oh, that's right. Your little town in Illinois. What happens at the Beecher?
1: Okay, so it used to be like this. Back in the day, we'd wake up in the morning, you'd do the parade on the 4th. Then we had like a little carnival in my small town of 1,500 people. So everybody would go there. But during the day, right after the parade, there'd be the local stage. And the local bands would play.
0: Yes.
1: And let me tell you, guess who would be closing out that stage?
0: What was the name of your band?
1: At that time, it was September Falls. But to close it out... Okay, junior year, I was in a band called Three Way. Three Way was awesome. I played drums for that. But my last show of the 60401 was All My Heroes. We were a pretty big band back then, too, so it was awesome. But I gotta have her, you know, experience Beecher.
0: Yeah.
1: So I'm excited to do it, too. So
0: there's all these little small town, like, celebrations, just like Huggy got done saying in his hometown, that are going on. And maybe you want to check out a different festival. Maybe you want to check out a different parade or a different set of fireworks this year. The Big Boom page on our website actually has a listing of a ton of the different area towns' 4th of July celebrations. You know, some towns have them on the 3rd of July. Some towns have a parade in the evening. Some towns have a parade in the morning. It's all powered by American Tradition Fireworks, by the way.
1: Mm-hmm. Yeah, I mean, people definitely get it fire cracking out here.
0: You text the word BOOM, B-O-O-M, to 31011. We'll send that link right to you so you know exactly where to go when for the Big Boom page, as we do every year for you. Thanks to American Tradition Fireworks and 101 WIXX. It's 817. I

0: 101 WIXX, Hungie, Natalie, and Corey, Noah Kahn, The Great Divide. It is 8:21, 4th of July. There's one 4th of July that sticks out in my memory as like the most memorable 4th of July ever for me. And it was a near-death experience, kind of. Okay, so we were watching the 4th of July fireworks in my hometown of Duluth. Mm-hmm. And I was probably, I don't know, 8, 9, 10 years old, something like that. Oh, and there's this area that's right by the lake where everybody kind of sits and they launch the fireworks. And, you know, I was laying in the grass, I think, with a blanket or something with my mom and my stepdad. And there was a band playing. Of course, the band stopped. Fireworks started. And about, I don't know, maybe a minute or two into the fireworks, all of a sudden, one of them went off super low, like right at ground level. So you're like, oh, whoa. And then all of a sudden, that launched all of the fireworks for the rest of the entire fireworks show. Basically, all went off at once on the ground.
1: Dang.
0: And we were all, it was me and thousands of people laying on this grass.
1: Right.
0: And luckily, we found out later that they decided that year to light them off. They call it a slip, which is it's an old shipping thing. But basically, they did it on the slip, so there was water. There was a pretty decent amount of water between like where the crowd was and where they were lighting off fireworks. Had they not done that, people probably would have died because these things were shooting off ground level.
1: Yeah.
0: Like straight at people. And everybody picked up their stuff and started screaming and running the opposite direction. And again, being 9, 10 years old, I got separated from my parents because of the massive crowd of people. And it was insane. I remember it was so fascinating. Luckily, nobody got seriously hurt. I think a couple of fireworks, whatever you call them, I guess not flames, but sparks or whatever hit some people. And there was a few people that got burns, but nothing really, really serious.
1: So what'd they have to do? Interpretive dance on trampolines after that?
0: Nothing. You know, I mean, there was no fireworks left. Yeah.
1: Well, that's what I'm saying. They get you a bunch of trampolines, a bunch of people, and then go, poof, boing, poof. So it's interpretive dance. We need the part-time players youth organization here.
0: Yeah. We need to finish this fireworks show. No, everybody ran and took off, and it was on the news. It made the national news, too. I thought that was really cool. I think it was about 1989 or 1990.
1: There was a time, and I want to say multiple lives were threatened at this moment.
0: Oh, no.
1: All right? This was a tough one. I'm going to talk about it. Now, I lived in Portland, Oregon. Right when I first got there, it was close to the 4th of July. So 4th of July was coming up early. Didn't know that many people. But I knew one girl in Vancouver, Washington, which is right on the border of Portland. So I went over there for 4th of July. And it was this random, didn't know anybody type of barbecue, which was cool. I was throwing down on some food. We were drinking some drinks, blah, blah, blah. Now, if you remember on the news, some kids had lit some fireworks off in the mountains of Oregon and it lit on fire and half the forest was like burnt down. Did you know about this?
0: It started a huge forest
1: fire?
0: Yeah,
1: so no, this was right before it. All right.
0: Okay.
1: So it's all over the news though. I want you to think about that. And we were in Vancouver with a bunch of drunk Vancouver people. And all of a sudden, they're lighting off fireworks, and it's really, really dry. And it's weird because you think about Portland, you think it's rainy and wet, but for some reason, this was a very dry summer. Now, there was fires all over the place, including the backyard that I was in, because they were lighting off fireworks, and it was going all over the dry. So there's these huge flames. And it was
0: super dry.
1: It was a little, it was

0: you about less than 100 feet away from this house that I was kicking it at, and all of a sudden the helicopter drives over and tries to put water on it.
1: Wait
0: and everything.
1: A second, so it got it that was serious? Real,
0: dude, because there was we weren't the only one that were idiots that were trying to do this. So all over Vancouver, people were getting their fires put out.
2: Man,
0: wouldn't you learn from the kids?
1: Jeez.
0: So I mean,
1: it's
0: yeah,
1: scary. So word of the wise, be safe
0: with
1: fireworks.
0: Is it supposed to storm? Jill King just said it's supposed to storms are coming our way.
2: Well, let me check the interactive radar at WIXX.com.
0: Oh, there we go.
2: I'm glad you asked because we have a really good radar on our weather site. If you go to WIXX.com, you can see it. I know that earlier in the day, they said there were some stronger storms in the western part of the state. Right now, it's still probably halfway between Stevens Point and Eau Claire. So outside of our listening area for sure, they seem to be tracking relatively in this direction. And the predictive forecast calls for potentially some rain and maybe some storms moving into our area here in the next couple of hours. Potentially. Okay. Not positive on that. So we will keep you posted as those that come to us or as if they don't.
0: As those that I come to us.
2: 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So, text the word severe to 31011. It's cool because the National Weather Service actually updates those severe weather texts. 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
13: We have a chance of showers and storms the next few days, but the real story is the heat and humidity. For today, partly sunny, hot, humid, chance of showers and thunderstorms, high 95. Heat index values to 110. Tonight, partly cloudy, low 75. Tomorrow, partly cloudy, hot and humid, with scattered showers and thunderstorms at a high near 93. From Fox 11, your station for severe weather coverage, I'm meteorologist Pete Petoniak on 101 WIXX. Now back to Huggy, Natalie, and Corey.
2: There is a severe thunderstorm warning for Marathon County. Now, that's out of our listening area. That's central Wisconsin, Wausau-ish. But those storms do seem to be heading potentially into our listening area here in the next hour or so. We will keep you posted. It's 81 already. It feels like 87 degrees at 8:30. And the hit list is coming up in just a couple of minutes. Thanks to our friends at Habish Habish in Rotier. There is a Taylor Swift Easter egg that's adding even more intrigue to the preparations for Friday in New York City. We'll discuss here coming up in just a few minutes. It's Bruno Mars and his latest.

0: Bruno Mars, that is Risk It All. It's 101 WIXX. Huggy, Natalie, and Corey, we have a special caller on the line who we decided to call. Huggy, why don't you explain what's happening here?
1: All right, listen to this. What is that, Corey?
0: You're shaking something large.
1: Yep, and you're never going to know what's inside of it because it's the first one of Mystery Box Summer. Huggy's Mystery Box! So the last 2 days at our ATW ice cream stops, we've been getting out free ice cream, signing you up for a bunch of stuff, and I was the last two, so I put a bunch of stuff from my office in a box, and I gave it away, and today is the day.
0: Today's the day. We have our winner on the line.
1: We do. Teresa, how you doing?
2: Woo! I'm good.
1: Hey, which day did I meet you? Did I meet you on Friday in Green Bay West, or did I meet you in Fond du Lac?
2: Friday in Green Bay West.
1: Okay, well, guess what? Congratulations. You get the mystery box. Yeah.
0: We literally have no idea what's in it.
2: I'm scared.
1: Did you get to shake it and or touch it?
2: I did not.
1: Okay, that's your fault. Because you're allowed to
2: shake. I didn't know that was an option.
1: Well, there were some kids that came up, they're like, can I shake it? And I'm like, I don't know, it might be an animal.
0: Right. So, if you hear it barking or meowing, so you probably want to stop.
1: Every time a kid would shake it, I'd go, meow.
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0: All right, awesome. Hang on, we'll tell you some more details on how to claim your prize. 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
0: All right, thanks to our friends at Habish, and Rotier. Possible Taylor Swift Easter egg adding more intrigue to the big preparations at Madison Square Garden. We'll get to that. But first, this is an interesting story. Huggy, what do you think? Business Insider says that Russia, say it.
2: Russia.
0: Thank you. Russia is now requiring junior and high school students to complete 17 hours of basic military training between the grades of 6 and 11. The courses cover drones and field exercises, along with lessons on Russian history, civic service, and wartime survival. A Russian military official says Russian children should be prepared for war immediately after primary school.
2: I mean, you know what? They didn't teach me how to balance a checkbook, do my taxes, or read a ruler. Might as well teach me something.
0: I think having a little bit of that, I mean, I think the military official kind of puts it in a scary way, like we should be prepared for war, but well, I don't know, that might do American kids some good if they had a little military training.
2: Yeah, not that change I've ever had it, gym but. Class with special ops class. Nothing crazy.
0: Special ops class. Singer Noah Kahan. This is so crazy and gross.
3: Yeah, addressing a...
2: There's a storm coming.
0: There's a storm coming. We'll get to that first. But first, Noah Kahan is addressing this viral incident from his Philadelphia concert after an unsanitary situation in the crowd sparked an online buzz. On his social media, he joked, if you have to go poop at a show, please just use the bathroom. Now, he even poked fun at himself, admitting he had an onstage accident before. He had the crowd repeat to him, I solemnly swear I will not blank my pants. Had them repeat that because apparently people were doing that and just not leaving. And if I do, I won't take it from my pants and put it on the floor.
2: I mean, you see, this is what's difference between the music I listen to, the music Baby Hayes listens to. See, Blink-182 would encourage that. Where yeah, Noah Kahan is asking you not to. Blink is telling you to.
0: Yeah, please do. And finally, there was an Easter egg. Madison Square Garden. A box labeled 40-inch mirror ball, which immediately got Swifties talking. Fans quickly made it the connection to Mirror Ball, one of the standout tracks from her Folklore album, and a song which Taylor has previously called one of her personal favorites. The watch is still on. By the way, we said yesterday, Huggy, you were gone. The price tag for this supposed wedding that's happening at Madison Square Garden on Friday, $20 million.
2: Ah, you know, just some chump change.
0: And she wanted to have it in Rhode Island at her little quaint... coast town.
2: So it's actually happening.
0: Well, again,
2: we don't know.
0: These are all rumors. We don't know, but they said that there wasn't enough security in this small town to adequately protect her and her guests. You know what I'm saying? Because you think about all the paparazzi that are going to be there and all the weirdos from around the country that might show up to this wedding thinking they can catch a glimpse or somehow get inside. So apparently it's Madison Square Garden.
2: I hope people think the Easter egg pushed everybody towards Madison Square Garden. It was just a free concert from Weird Al. That would be awesome.
0: Or better yet, Rick Astley.
2: Oh, dude, Rick ruled everybody.
0: Like, that's literally, funny. What if it was just a Rick Astley concert and all he performed was Never Gonna Give You Up for like 4 hours straight? That would be epic. Meanwhile, her and Travis are like somewhere else getting married.
2: In Boca.
0: Yeah. That's Natalie's Hit List. Thanks to our friends at Habish, and Rotier, National Reputation, Hometown Service, 842 on WIXX. And how would you like to sit VIP at Fire Over the Fox on 4th of July, the biggest fireworks display in the area happening in Green Bay? And we got VIP tickets, viewing tickets for you to win before 9 o'clock. Stick around.
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2: Big day tonight. 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
0: Wow, that's a really good deal for Green Bay Rockers baseball. Heck yeah. Plus Paul Hanna performing prior to the game tonight. Tomorrow it's youth sports night. 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How cool is that?
2: You can bring a friend. Now, if the other friend brings and has a shirt on from some type of their team, they get a ticket,
0: as long
2: too?
0: As they're 12 and under, they're wearing the sports jersey, they get in free. Oh,
2: plus, I just heard this. The Bloodhound Band is performing prior to the game on Wednesday. Plus, Thursday, we got those half-price domestic tap beers from gates open through the fifth inning. Plus, dueling pianos. They start at 5:30 with the first pitch at 6:35 on Thursday. Lots of things going on.
0: Yeah, with Rockers, it's always fun because they always put some sort of like musical act into the whole experience of Green Bay Rockers baseball, which makes it so fun. Even if you're not a huge baseball fan, it's an experience. And then on Saturday, 4th of July doesn't get any more American than some baseball. It's a day game to start Independence Day the right way with six guns loaded pregame. Game time on the 4th is at 1 p.m.
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0: 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This is a good deal.
1: Okay.
0: Because you don't have to bring your own chair then. 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
3: All right, have a little fun here. Famous Foxes, we're going to play for a chance to win Fire Over the Fox tickets. Hi, Heather, how are you?
4: I'm wonderful.
3: Good. How are you beating the heat today?
5: With my fist.
4: Being in the air conditioning.
3: Yeah, good call.
5: I'm going at him straight up with my dukes up.
3: You're going to battle Huggy. This is a game called Famous Foxes. You have to identify the famous fox. As soon as you know it, shout your name out as the answer, okay? Once you shout your name out as the answer, then you have a chance to guess. If you don't get it right, then Huggy can steal it from you, all right?
5: I'm stealing it.
4: Okay. All right,
3: famous fox number one. I live in a forest with my band of merry friends. I'm known for my incredible skill with my bow and arrow. I give my loot to the poor.
5: Huggy. Robin Hood.
3: That is correct.
5: Okay, is that a fox?
3: Well, wait. The 1973
4: that's
3: Disney.
4: Not a fox.
3: Well, the 1973 Disney movie. He was.
5: Oh,
3: a fox.
5: Yeah. Okay, so that's why I thought I was
3: know.
5: Like, I think that's a fox, but his name was Robin.
3: Yep.
5: Okay.
3: Yeah.
5: So yeah,
3: that's a little bit of a trick question.
5: Uh huh. Trick question. You lose.
3: All right,
5: okay?
3: Heather. Don't worry about it too much. We'll have some chances to redeem yourself. Famous fox number two. I've starred alongside giant alien robots. I became a household name in a blockbuster action movie.
5: Huggy. Michael J. Fox?
3: No.
5: What you said?
3: No. I'm a famous actress and model.
5: Oh.
3: And my last name is also
4: Heather.
3: An animal. Heather, who do you think?
4: Megan Fox,
3: yes, correct. Michael J. Fox. I mean, I guess part of it. I mean,
5: he was in Independence Day.
3: No,
5: so
3: he
5: I
3: was
5: thinking,
3: what?
5: He wasn't. Yeah, he was. Wasn't
3: Michael
5: he?
3: J. Fox?
5: Nope, he was not. That was David Spade. All right.
3: Wait, that's
5: no,
3: right
5: he wasn't
3: either.
5: In there either.
3: Okay, just stop while you're ahead. My God. All right, number three, famous Fox number three. I became an unlikely police partner. I made a living through clever scams. I'm a sly fox. My best friend is a bunny named Judy.
5: Buddy named Judy.
3: Any idea?
4: I have no clue.
5: Yeah, me
4: no clue
5: either. That was a hard one.
3: All right, that is Nick Wilde. From Zootopia, voiced by Jason Bateman.
5: What the heck?
3: So if you've never seen the movie, you have no clue. All right, it's all tied up at one. Here we go. Next famous fox for Fire Over the Fox VIP tickets. I starred in a classic Disney movie.
5: Mm-hmm.
3: My best friend is a hunting dog. I am a young fox. Our friendship is tested as we grew up. Who am I? What are you laughing at?
5: I don't know.
3: You don't know this one?
4: Oh, my gosh.
3: You're going to kick yourself.
4: I have no clue.
3: You know, okay. It's Todd, the fox from The Fox and the Hound.
5: I was just going to say Fox and the Hound. I didn't know the guy's name.
3: Yeah, he has a name, Todd.
5: Somebody just yelled on the text line, Todd.
3: I know, Todd. Come on, Todd.
5: No, Todd.
3: All right, finally, last one. Heather, this is for all the marbles.
4: Okay.
3: I'm a sneaky fox. I love taking things that don't belong to me.
4: Oh, Heather.
3: Heather.
4: Swiper.
3: Yay.
5: What the heck?
3: You don't even know Swiper,
5: no,
3: do you?
5: Dora
3: the Explorer, the Swiper little fox from Dora the Explorer. Heather, congratulations.
5: Yay.
3: VIP seats for Fire Over the Fox, the biggest fireworks party and celebration in Northeast Wisconsin on Saturday, downtown Green Bay, Liked Park. All right? Hang on line. Don't go anywhere.
4: Okay.
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101 WIXX, extreme heat warning for the area with heat index values of 110 or more today. We get up to 95 for the actual air temperature. 75 tonight, chance of storms here throughout the day as well. Hot, humid again tomorrow, 93 with the chance of showers and thunderstorms. It's Zara Larson's Midnight Sun on 101 WIXX.

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5: Here's another Northeast Wisconsin construction update. With always changing lane closures, lane shifts, and ramp closures, it's always important to stay up to date. 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

enjoy my Island of Misfit Toys as we go into 10 o'clock trivia. I got some T-Rats tickets for you. You just got to answer this one question. Most American homes have at least one of these, but more than two-thirds of them no longer work. Most American homes have at least one of these, but more than two-thirds no longer work in their home. 406-1011, if you know it, I got you on them T-Rats tickets once again. Most American homes have at least one of these, but more than two-thirds of them no longer work. If you know, holla. Call now at 406-

0: 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Hello, WIXX.
1: Hello.
0: Hey, who's this?
1: Zach.
0: Hey, Zach, what you think? Most American homes have at least one of these, but two-thirds of them no longer work. What is it?
1: Smoke detectors.
0: Smoke detectors. Are you a culprit of that?
1: Beep. Yes.
0: I just take them out at the beginning, right when I move in somewhere, so I don't have to deal with it. No, don't tell anybody that. No, that's not it, man. I'm sorry.
1: All right.
0: Bye, dude. Hey, WIXX, good morning.
2: Morning.
0: Hey, who's this?
2: Air conditioner? Melissa?
0: Did you say air conditioner?
2: Yes.
0: Like the condition in which the air is?
2: Yes.
0: The feeling?
2: Fan, sure.
0: No, it's not.
2: Okay.
0: Bye. Hello?
3: Hi, is it a landline phone?
0: A landline phone. It is not a landline phone. Is that where you're calling me from right now?
3: No, I'm calling you from a cell phone in my car with my cat.
0: Yep.
3: So if you hear a cat meowing, that's Sergio.
0: Does your cat have its license? Oh, dang.
3: Do you drive, buddy?
0: Well, buckle up. You have a great day, okay?
3: Thank you.
0: Bye. WIXX, hello.
4: Hey, this is Dawn from Oshkosh.
0: Hi, Dawn from Oshkosh. Most American homes have at least one of these, but two-thirds of them no longer work. What are they?
4: A VCR.
0: A VCR. I have a couple of tapes I need to watch in a VCR. My dad wouldn't hand me down the collection, but that doesn't mean I didn't keep a few of them. No, it's not it.
4: Okay.
0: Bye.
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1: Hello. WIXX. Who's it?
2: Caitlin.
1: What up, Caitlin? Most American homes have at least one of these, but two-thirds of them they no longer work in. What is it?
2: A laundry chute.
1: Have you ever tried to go down a laundry chute, like, just for fun? Like, randomly, old house, you're like, man, I think I could fit down this?
2: No.
1: Oh, you should try it. You know, take a little adventure as a child. That's not it, though.
2: Hey, thanks.
1: Hello?
2: Hello.
1: Hi, who's this?
2: Holly.
1: All right, they work in homes, okay? At least one of them, one American family has them, but two-thirds of them no longer work in that house. What is it?
2: I'm going to say a DVD player.
1: A DVD player?
2: Yeah.
1: Woo! Do you still have a DVD player? I haven't had a DVD player in a year.
2: I have it, but it doesn't work.
1: Oh, okay. Well, you wouldn't be one of these people because that is not it. No!
2: Oh.
1: You have a great day, okay?
2: Thanks, you too.
1: Hello, WIXX.
3: Hi.
1: Hi, who's this?
3: This is Tony.
1: All right, Tony, most American homes have at least one of these. Two-thirds of the homes it does not work in. What is it?
3: A doorbell.
1: Ding dong. That's wrong. No. I didn't know how to go into that because ding means yes, but it's not right. So ding dong, ding dong. But have a great day, okay?
3: Okay.

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1: Are you the smartest person in your office? 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
2: No, it's not Mara. I look like her, though. It is Huggy. It is 101 WIXX. We're doing 10 o'clock trivia for some T-Rats tickets. Here's the question. Most American homes have at least one of these, but more than two-thirds of them no longer work. What is it? 406-1011? Hello.
3: Is it a front door ding dong?
2: It is not a front door or a back door ding dong, that's for sure.
3: Well, I mean, I disconnect mine when I move in because I don't like visitors.
2: Same.
3: You know, my other guess was going to be, and you could play this one instead, a teenager.
2: Oh, well, that's a good guess, but it's not it.
3: Well, I mean, I've got two of them. So if you don't have one, I have one you can have. That makes even better statistics.
2: Not if they're not working.
3: Well, I mean, they're worse than a dog. At least my dog barks when somebody comes to the door when my doorbell doesn't work.
2: Hey, thanks for calling, dude.
3: Now that I got you on the phone, really, really quick, yeah. That BTS song sounds like something you would have wrote and produced. Every time I hear it, just sounds like something you would have done.
2: Oh, nice.
3: It does. Like, your little quick things that you do in the week, I can't even stop.
2: Oh, the bangers? Yeah.
3: Yeah, like, it kind of has that vibe to it. The way it starts off, I'm like, this sounds like something Huggy would have wrote and produced.
2: I'm taking a compliment from that. Yes, sir.
3: It's supposed to be a compliment because it's BTS, so.
2: Hey, you have a good one, man, okay?
3: All right, see ya.
2: Peace. Forget.

0: baseball. Who's this?
1: This is Tony.
0: All right, man. Most American homes have at least one of these, but two-thirds say they no longer work. What is it?
1: An air freshener.
0: Oh, my gosh. You smell great. You won. You're going to the Timber Rattlers, baby. Yeah! Yeah, air fresheners and candles in my house, they end up doing what they're supposed to do, and then they stop working and they stay there for quite some time. So I see what they're saying.
1: Yeah, they look like old little dried out pumpkins. Yep.
0: Mm-hmm, mm-hmm. Well, hey, man, you have a great time at the T-Rats. Let me get some info from you, okay?
1: So you bet.
2: W-I-X-X. 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

Just like that, out of nowhere, now there's this dark, gloomy sky over northeast Wisconsin. What's good, dudes? It is Huggy. It's WIXX, and we're in Green Bay. I just looked at my phone. It's 87 degrees out right now. It's going to start pouring down rain for the next hour. So make sure you grab an umbrella. I like your rain boots. Here's Dexter and the Moon Rocks.

throwback for you right there. More throwbacks on the Ray with the Retro Lunch. Man, I can't talk today. Anyway, Retro Lunch, 12 o'clock today. If you want to hear some more old schools, it's Huggy. It's WXX hanging out for Mara. She'll be back tomorrow, I think. Well, I want to ask you a question because I'm about to sign a new lease on Wednesday with my girlfriend. What is something you found out about your significant other when you moved in with them? Randomly. You didn't know that this thing was going to be a thing. You thought everything was kosher. Then all of a sudden you moved in, you lived with each other for a couple of months, and then blank happened, and you don't know how to feel about that. 406-1011-3111 over on the Shy Guy line, powered by Capital Credit Union. Something you didn't realize your significant other did right prior to moving in with them. Holla at you.

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I'm going to tell you right now, Mrs. Mother Nature needs 1,500 milligrams of Motrigine stat, because that's what I take for my bipolar. 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

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That's what I want this weekend, dudes. 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Anyway, Corey is in next. I'll be back tomorrow morning, same time, same place. There's Teddy Swims, Mr. Know-It-All. It's IXX.

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I'm Hayes in for Mara. 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Red Hot Chili Peppers, give it away now.

And this town's lost its faith. Our colors will fade eventually. So if our time is running out, day after day, we'll make the mundane a masterpiece. Oh my, my, oh my, my love. I take one look at you, you're taking me out.

Warren. He'll be hitting the stage at Summerfest in Milwaukee this Friday, July 3rd. It's Hayes in for Mara today. Hey, this guy has an alternate version of this song that you might have never heard. It's a secret version. He recorded this entire song in Spanish because it sounds like it could be a Spanish ballad too. It's up on YouTube and everywhere. It's Risk It All, Bruno Mars, IXX.

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1: Working hard. Yeah, right, picture that with a Kodak. Or better yet, go to Times Square, take a picture of me with a Kodak. Took my life from negative to positive, I just want y'all to know that.

0: Benson Boone is WIXX. He'll be busy this Friday, apparently, according to Cosmo. He got an invite to the Taylor Swift Travis Kelce wedding at Madison Square Garden July 3rd, which, I mean, does he make an entrance into the wedding by doing a backflip? I really want to know. IXX.
1: When I was 6 years old, I broke my leg.

Adam Levine, Skater Boy. WIXX, I'm Hayes, and from Mara today. Hey, happy Wisconsin Kringle Day. Governor Evers has officially declared June 30th. Today is Wisconsin Kringle Day, marking 13 years since the Kringle became our official state pastry. So if you needed an excuse to eat pastry for lunch today or dinner today, or maybe even both, I'm not judging. Here's your excuse for today. Happy Kringle Day from IXX. Is One Republic, Need Your Love is on now. Don't

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0: Rockin' WIXX. I'm Hazen from Mara. Huggy's here too. Hi.
1: Hi.
0: How are you feeling with the weather, Huggy? Are you sweating all over the place?
1: I'm not sweating that bad. I do feel like me and Mother Nature have a lot in common.
0: Okay, what does that mean?
1: We both need to take 1,500 milligrams of Lamotrigine to get through the day. Because we are bipolar!
0: Back and forth. Yeah, extreme heat warning still in effect. Make sure you wear your deodorant. Or as I was talking about yesterday on the afternoon show, apparently you can put it on your chest, you can put it on your thighs, underneath your butt. You can even do that.
1: If I am out of cologne, I will do the Old Spice in the chest. But other than that, I don't want the whiteness, the remnants.
0: Yes, because that's what I was thinking. Just wear cologne instead. Just put it underneath
1: Not
0: your arm.
1: Not everybody can be as rich as you, privilege.
0: WIXX Bella K now.
2: I've been used. It means I have a purpose.

Bieber, WIXX. I'm Hayes in from Mara today. The Oshkosh Public Library says a Facebook page promoting a robotics event at the library is completely fake and they have no idea who made it. So here's this for you. A warning for you if you share stuff on Facebook before reading past the headline or you know somebody who does that, which I know you do. Just know that there is no robotics event happening at the Oshkosh Public Library. And if you show up there on Saturday for robot stuff, just know that you're in for a little bit of disappointment. Not your fault, though. Blame the internet. WIXX.

Chris Brown, Forever, WIXX. My name is Hayes, in for Mara today. This would be the time where Mara would tell you to, I think, what is it, be kind, stay weird, which I'm going to tell you to do the same thing, but I'm also going to tell you to stick around because the afternoon show is coming up next and I'm staying on and I'm hanging out with you for the rest of the day. Harry Styles' American Girls is on now, trending now, IXX.

Yeah, great way to start off the show. Simple Plan on WIXX. My name is Hayes. Hey, we still haven't hit the high temperature for today. 92 degrees here at the studios in Green Bay. We should see up to about 94 degrees in the next couple of hours. If you're in the Green Bay area, you need somewhere to cool down. The Bay Beach Pavilion Dance Hall is open all day today, as long as the amusement park is open. That is to serve as a cooling shelter if you need it. So share that info accordingly with anybody that you might know. Let's kick off the show today with somebody who's getting married this week, Taylor Swift. I knew it. I knew you off the Toy Story 5 soundtrack.

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Kings of Leon on WIXX. I'm Hayes. So if you've ever been put under for a surgery or wisdom teeth removal, you know that maybe you say some really dumb things or say some or do something dumb afterwards and somebody films it, blah, blah, blah. Well, we'll talk about that up next with your experiences, but you gotta see what this teenager did after getting his wisdom teeth removal. It is crazy the weird thing that he remembered. I'll play it for you up next after Olivia Dean, IXX.

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1: Well, after coming out of anesthesia, after a surgery or your wisdom teeth removal, did you say or do anything really strange? I want to hear from you. 920-406-1011 or on the text line at 31011. When I got my wisdom teeth removed, it was a botched wisdom teeth removal. They didn't even manage to get any of them out, but I ended up like crying afterwards in pain. So mine's not that cool. So I want to hear from you. 406-1011. You got to see what this teenager did. After his wisdom teeth removal, they brought him home, and he was a little confused about who the people were around him, his family, especially his brother. But they handed him something in his bedroom, and he absolutely crushed it. Here's what happened.
2: Who's this guy?
3: It's your brother.
1: Yeah, didn't know him.
2: Oh, I'm gonna play
3: guitar.
2: Oh, yeah. I can play guitar, sweetie.
1: So they give him this electric guitar. He is just shredding on that thing. 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Just listen to that. That's crazy. So I want to hear from you. What is something weird or dumb that you might have said after coming out of anesthesia? 920-406-1011. I want to hear from you.
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0: 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So after you got out of anesthesia, after a surgery or something, you're kind of coming to, did you say or do anything very strange? Or were you taking care of somebody that did? I want to hear the story. 920-406-1011 if you want to chime in. Larry, what happened to you?
1: Well, I went and got my wisdom teeth out. My mom wanted to take me originally to go to Goodwill after. My dad's like, no, I'll take it. Fast forward, we get all done and whatnot. My dad goes, hey, Junior, by the way, we're going to stop at Woodworkers.
0: Wait, so you got your wisdom teeth out and they're parading you around to different things? Why not just go home?
1: Then we get down there, we get home, and I completely narked on my dad and told my mom, yeah, we went to Woodworkers Barn or whatever it's called, and Dad got some new tools.
0: Oh, so it's kind of like a truth serum.
1: Yeah.
0: That's what your dad gets. That's what he gets.
1: Dad has never volunteered to take me to a doctor's appointment again. When I-

0: It's like calling your kid for tech support.
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2: Is there something weird that you did or said after getting out of surgery? Like, you were put under anesthesia and you said or did something wild. I want to hear from you. 920-406-1011. What did you do?
3: We had to have this pickup truck, and I went rummer sailing for a while after I had my wisdom teeth out.
2: Wait, that's what you guys chose to do? You got your wisdom teeth taken out, and it's like, let's go rummage sailing afterwards.
3: Yes.
2: Okay.
3: Yes.
2: All right. Normal thing.
3: Then the pain started hitting me really bad, and I passed out cold.
2: So did you pass out in somebody's driveway?
3: Well, no. I passed out in the truck.
2: Oh, okay.
3: In the back seat of the truck.
2: Okay. Well, that's good. I was like, okay, are you just passing out on like somebody's mattress on the side of the road?
3: No.
2: I mean, that's a good way for your mom to pawn you off on somebody to take care of you. Just pop a $10 sticker on you and hope somebody comes and takes you.

0: something I want to talk about.
1: Bring your love on IXX. My name is Hayes. A severe thunderstorm warning issued for southwestern Marathon County until 3:30 today. 60-mile-per-hour wind gusts, quarter-size hail. Again, that's a severe thunderstorm warning, southwestern Marathon County. We're talking about this. If you've ever gotten out of anesthesia, out of a surgery, and you did something or you said something a little silly, I want to hear from you. 920-406-1011. What did you do?
2: The nurse warned me as I was going back to see my friend after surgery. But I got there and she was just sobbing, just inconsolably. I'm crying. I don't know why I'm crying, but I can't stop crying. I'm like, it's okay, honey. We'll take you home. We'll get you some good drugs.
1: Come here, champ. We'll get ice cream after this.
2: Yeah, this will be wonderful. You'll love it. My husband was a small child and we had his tonsils taken out. Apparently, he was swearing.
1: Oh.
2: And, well, this is when St. Vincent still had a lot of nuns.
1: Oh, no.
2: So he was swearing, but he kept apologizing. Right. Sorry, I normally don't talk like this. Isn't being referring to me.
1: Well, at least it'll wake you up fast when the nuns come and slap you in the hand with a ruler.
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0: Mary J. Blige, WIXX. I'm Hayes. We're talking about the viral video of this teenager who got right out of wisdom teeth surgery. They handed him an electric guitar and he absolutely shreds on it. It's actually really cool to see. If you want to check it out on my blog, text guitar to 31011 and I'll send it right to you. I want to know from you if you or somebody that you know came out of anesthesia and said or did something really strange. Tell me the story. 920-406-1011. What did your husband do?
1: My husband wanting to eat Burger King every time he came out of, he'd wake up, he'd look at me and he'd say, I just want Burger King. And then he'd go back to sleep.
0: How many times did he wake up and say that?
1: Probably like 4.
0: You know what? I give him credit. That's my first thought when I wake up too. I will not knock him for that.
1: Whatever. Go back to sleep. Yeah.

0: Rosé, Bruno Mars on WIXX 920-406-1011. Who's this?
1: Hi, this is Darlene.
0: Darlene, after you got out of surgery, what is something weird or dumb that you did after coming out of that anesthesia?
1: Several years ago, I had my wisdom teeth out, and I was in the recovery room, and I had to go to the bathroom really, really, really bad.
0: Yeah.
1: And I remember seeing some nurses around, but nobody was paying any attention to me, so I grabbed what I thought was a bedpan.
0: Oh.
1: It was a little spittoon. Yeah, put that under me. Yeah,
0: no.
1: Gone and gone and gone, and I'm laughing, and the nurses came running. Yeah, that's my story.
0: This is kind of like going in the bathroom at the fake toilets in IKEA, you know?
2: Yeah. WIXX.
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0: Mark Amber, WIXX. I'm Hayes. These stories are making my day. We're talking about if you ever went under anesthesia, a surgery, wisdom teeth removal. What is something weird or dumb you might have said after getting out of the anesthesia? 406-1011 if you want to chime in. Maureen, what did your son say?
1: Yeah, I'm not going to say my son's name, but back in the day, well, pot wasn't legal in Michigan like it is now.
0: Okay, all right.
1: But anyway, he came out and he was talking about smoking pot all the time, and I never knew.
0: No, not a good way to find out, okay?
1: and how he wanted to go get high, and oh, it was so funny. Oh, God.
0: Yeah, he went into surgery, came out Bob Marley.

0: Lowrider and Kesha, WIXX. I'm Hayes, 406-1011. Who's this?
1: Kayla. Something weird that I did after surgery, so I had no surgery, right? Like, I knew I had no surgery, knew that I was going in for it, da da da da. Well, when I came out of anesthesia, I, like, went to grab my nose, and all the nurses came running, no, no, don't touch your nose. Like, you just had surgery on your nose. And I'm like, oh, I did? And they're like, yeah, don't you remember? No, evidently not.
0: I just had an itch. Leave me alone.
1: It did. I was like, it itches. And they're like, it's going to. That means we did it right. And I'm like, well.
0: It would have been worse if you would have went up to reach for it and it wasn't there. Oh.
1: That's true. It would have been much worse if it wasn't there.
0: Yeah. Oh, got your nose. Ooh.

0: dance, we can dance all night.
1: Smile Smith on WIXX. I'm Hayes. 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A severe thunderstorm watch has been put into effect by the National Weather Service today until 10 o'clock. For most counties in our listening area, that just means that there's a possibility of a severe thunderstorm warning coming to the area. 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I'll keep you posted here with the latest here on IXX. 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

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Let's get you hooked up with a 4-pack of Wisconsin Timber Rattlers baseball tickets. 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Here's Noah Kahn, who had to remind people who go to his concerts that they should probably go to the bathroom. 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

0: It's Eminem and Rihanna, WIXX. My name is Hayes. Baseball on the brain today. I'm going to hook you up with a four-pack of Timber Rattlers tickets for you and the family. Good for anytime you want to go this season. So the game is called Flip Flicks. It's a game I play with my buddies when we go out. So how this works, I have a list of the most popular baseball movies, but I flipped the title of the movie to its exact opposite. So, for example, if I said The Day After Tomorrow, and that would be the correct movie title, the opposite movie title would be The Night After Yesterday, right? So I give you the opposite, you tell me the correct movie title. 920-406-1011. I need a couple contestants to play. Let's go.
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1: 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Who's this?
2: This is Holly.
1: Holly. All right, let's go. So I'm going to give you an opposite movie title. It's a baseball movie. Tell me the correct movie title. As many as you can do in 60 seconds. If you don't know it, just say pass, okay?
2: Okay, sounds good.
1: Coming down in 3, 2, 1, here we go. Chill Strikeout.
2: Pass.
1: Veteran of the Decade.
2: Oh, Person of the Year?
1: No. Well, it's a baseball term, but you're close.
2: Pitcher of the Year?
1: Nope.
2: Pass.
1: Salt.
2: Player of the Year?
1: No.
2: Okay, pass.
1: Okay, Salt.
2: Pepper?
1: Say it again.
2: Pepper?
1: No. What's the opposite of salt? Sweet.
2: Sour?
1: No. Sweet.
2: Sweet. Sorry. I got nothing.
1: Mrs. Babe. Basketball. Mrs.
2: Baseball.
1: You missed your baseball, yes. Good News Bears.
2: Bad News Bears.
1: Demons in the Infield.
2: Angels in the Outfield.
1: Yes. There we go. Woo! 3! Not bad, Holly. Here, I'll give you a hint on that one. When I say veteran, it was rookie of the year. Was
2: oh,
1: what I was looking for,
2: okay.
1: Right? I know, I was like, oh, come on. Not bad. I'm going to take your number down. I'll call you back if you're the winner, okay?
2: Sounds good.
1: Now's your shot to play. 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

0: Christy and Morgan Wallen, WIXX. My name is Hayes. We're playing a game called Flip Flicks at 920-406-1011. Your shot to win a 4-pack of Tim Rather's tickets. Let's go here. Somebody's got to beat Holly with 3. Who is this?
1: Hi, this is Peyton.
0: Hey, Peyton. All right, where are you calling from today, by the way?
1: I'm in Appleton.
0: Okay, so I'm going to give you an opposite movie title of a baseball movie. All you have to do is give me the exact opposite of the movie title that I'm giving you. It'll be the correct movie title, as many as you can in 60 seconds. If you don't know it, just say pass and we'll move on, okay?
1: Okay.
0: All right, coming down in 3, 2, 1, here we go. Patch of Nightmares.
1: Patch of Nightmares. The Fall of Dream? The fall, Field of Dreams.
0: Yes. A League of Everyone Else's.
1: A League of One and All, Their Own.
0: Yes. The Concrete Lot.
1: The Sand Lot.
0: Yes. Tap the Symbol Quickly.
1: Tap the Symbol Quickly. Slowly. Tap. Hit. Slowly. Pass.
0: Minor League.
1: Major League?
0: Yes. Eight Women In.
1: Eight Women and Eight Men Out?
0: Yes. 24.
1: 42.
0: Yes. For Hatred of the Game.
1: For the Love of the Game.
0: Ease with the Straight.
1: Ease with the Straight? The Hard...
0: That was a hard one. That wasn't bad at all. What I was looking for there, Trouble with the Curve. I didn't really know how to do that one, I'm going to be honest with you, but you did great.
1: Thank you.
0: Congratulations. You beat Holly with 3. You got 5. Congratulations. You're scoring Tim Rather's baseball tickets. Let's go.
1: Yay.
0: 4-pack of tickets for you whenever you want to go this season. You can see the full schedule and more at timberrattlers.com, but you are going for free. Congratulations.
1: Thank you.
0: I got you. Hey, who loves you?
1: WIXX.
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WIXX Hurling Clark Law from Traffic Alert. Expect a little bit of delays on US 10 westbound in the Neenah area after you pass the exit to Highway CB. Before you hit Highway 76, the left lane is closed due to pavement damage. That's causing a little bit of backups and delays in that area. If you're driving that way, keep to the right. Again, that's US 10 westbound in the Neenah area. Before you hit the Highway 76 exit, that left lane is closed due to pavement damage. Text the word traffic to 31011. You'll sign up for traffic alerts right to your phone. You'll be the first to know if anything's going to slow you down wherever you're going today on a Tuesday. Thanks to Hurling Clark Law Firm and 101 WIXX. Yellow card is on now.

Yeah, because it's too hot to do anything. Bruno Mars and WIXX, 95 degrees here, hitting the high here at our studios in Green Bay. Extreme heat warning remains in effect till 7 o'clock tonight for all counties in northeast Wisconsin. The National Weather Service has issued a severe thunderstorm watch, which means there's a possibility for a severe thunderstorm for these counties: Brown, Door, Kewaunee, Marinette, Menominee, Wisconsin, Oconto, Outagamie, Shawnee, Wapaka, Langlade, Portage, and Marathon. If I mention those, you're under a severe thunderstorm watch tonight till around 10 o'clock. If anything does become severe, you'll be the first to know. 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

Well, that didn't take long. And severe weather alerts are brought to you by Ivy Trails Gift and Garden Center of Green Bay and Manitowoc. The National Weather Service in Green Bay has just issued a severe thunderstorm warning for East Central Marathon County and Western Shawano counties until 5:15 this evening. At around 4:35, a severe thunderstorm was located over Wittenberg, or about 21 miles south of Anago. That's moving east at 30 miles per hour. Seen about 60 mile per hour wind gusts and quarter size hail with this storm. It was radar indicated, so we could see some hail damage to vehicles in that area, wind damage to roofs, siding, and trees. Wittenberg, you're going to see that storm right about now. Other locations impacted include Eldoran, Birmingwood, Whitcomb, Bowler, Toledo, Gresham, and Lyndhurst. Seek shelter inside of a well-built structure if you can. A severe thunderstorm warning for East Central Marathon and Western Shawano counties until 5:15. I'll keep you posted with the latest here on IXX. But again, if you would like to get severe weather text alerts right to your phone for only the counties that matter to you, text the word severe, SEVERE, to 31011 to get signed up right now. One Republic needs your love. New music is on now. IXX. 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
9: 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Giving you an update on the severe thunderstorm warning we're seeing until 5:15 for western Shawano County. Around 4:43, a severe thunderstorm was located over Wittenberg, moving east at 30 miles per hour. Seeing about 60 mile per hour wind gusts and quarter size hail with this storm. This was radar indicated. Could see some hail damage to vehicles and wind damage to roofs, siding, and trees. Wittenberg, you probably already saw this storm, and it's coming your way right now. Again, a severe thunderstorm warning remains in effect until 5:15 for western Shawano County. If you want to get alerts sent right to your phone of severe weather in your area, you can only get severe weather text alerts for the counties that matter to you. 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It's Ella Langley now on IXX. Just when

WIXX. I'm Hayes. If you've noticed some local businesses, if you make an appointment somewhere, they have no-show cancellation policies. And that means, like, right, if you don't show up to your appointment, haircut appointment, the vet that I bring my dog to just started doing this. If you don't show up, they're going to start charging you a fee. My question is, what happens when it's the other way around? And the question comes from this viral video that is circulating on TikTok right now that we'll talk about up next. Because really, I think this person deserves to get paid themselves from the doctor. We'll talk about it up in five on IXX. Hang on.

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1: Have you ever been trapped somewhere? Like trapped inside of a building or trapped somewhere that you got yourself in a sticky situation? Now, what about at the doctor's office? There's a woman on TikTok going viral. She posted this video and she was going to her doctor's appointment just like normal. Well, time for the office to close kind of came around and then this happened.
2: Okay, so I was supposed to see my doctor. It's 4:13. The office closes at 4, and they have yet to come see me.
3: Like, hello?
1: She goes out there, there's nobody there.
2: And I'm literally locked in.
1: Yeah, she's by the front door. It is completely locked. She is trapped inside of that office building. Which, by the way, I mean, does she still have to pay for the office visit at that point? What do you do? Call the fire department? I want to bring it on to you today at 406-1011 or chime in on the text line if you're shy at 31011. 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
2: 920-406-1011. Who's this?
3: Hi, this is Erica.
2: Erica, where are you calling from?
3: Green Bay.
2: Okay, where did you get stuck or trapped?
3: It wasn't really stuck or trapped, but when I was a sophomore in high school, my art teacher took us all, like, my art class, he took us to the park to, like, draw nature stuff, and he left me there. So it was, like, the last period of the day, and then it was, like, 2:45 probably, and he rounded everybody up to go back, and I assume he took a head count, but probably not very well. And he left me behind, so, like, I was sitting at the park, and I was like, gosh, this is taking forever. Wonder where he went.
2: Yeah, because you're like, where is the rest of my classmates, you know?
3: Right. I didn't hear anybody, didn't see anybody. I was like, I think I got abandoned, and this was 2002, so no cell phones. And I'm like, I guess I walked back to school because I didn't have a watch, no phone, didn't really have any idea what time it was, didn't know where anybody was. And as I was walking back, like, school buses were driving past me. Like, leaving school.
2: Was your painting good, though? I mean, you had extra time.
3: No. Absolutely, it was not. It was probably taking me forever because I was trying really hard to do a mediocre job. Well, you-

0: 3 days grace, WIXX. I'm Hayes. Where did you get stuck or trapped in? 920-406-1011 if you want to share. Pam calling into 406-1011. Pam, you got stuck at the old Minnesota Vikings Stadium in the 90s. What happened?
1: In the early 90s, we went to see a Packer game, me and my ex-husband. And when we were leaving, we were just kind of going with the flow. And it was the day that Chris Carter broke a bunch of records for the Minnesota Vikings. We just went with the flow, and all of a sudden, we got turned around and we ended up in their locker room and we couldn't get out. I ended up standing next to Chris Carter and I'm feeling stupid and I'm like, do you want to sign my hat for me? And he started laughing and he did.
0: You know what? I'm proud of you. This man, Chris Carter, breaks a ton of records for the NFL. And the first thing that he has to do is see you, Pam, and sign a Green Bay Packers hat. I am proud of you.

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13: WIXX severe weather alerts are brought to you by Ivy Trails Gift and Garden Center of Green Bay and Manitowoc. Still seeing a severe thunderstorm watch for the following counties: Brown, Door, Kewaunee, Marinette, Menominee County, Wisconsin, Oconto, Outagamie, Shawnee, Wapaka, Langlade, Portage, and Marathon until 10 o'clock tonight. The National Weather Service has now issued a severe thunderstorm warning for north central Marinette County until 5:45 p.m. At around 5:30, a severe thunderstorm was located near Pembroke. Pembine, or about 40 miles north of Marinette. That's moving northeast at 20 miles per hour. Seen about 60 mile per hour wind gust and quarter size hail with this storm. So expect damage, hail damage to vehicles, wind damage to roofs, siding, and trees. Other places and locations impacted by the severe thunderstorm, Misquano Island, in Kremlin. Seek shelter inside of a well-built structure if you can. A severe thunderstorm warning for north central Marinette County until 5:45 p.m. You can get severe weather alerts right to your phone. You'll be the first to know direct from the National Weather Service. Just text the word severe to 31011, and you can sign up for only the counties that matter to you. It's all thanks to Ivy Trails Gift and Garden Center. Text severe to 31011 to sign up now. It's Huntrix Golden IXX.

WIXX Severe Weather Alerts brought to you by Ivy Trails Gift and Garden Center at Green Bay and Manitowoc. Here's another one that just came in from the National Weather Service right now. A severe thunderstorm warning has been issued for southern Oconto County and east central Shawano counties until 6:30. At around 5:37 a minute ago, a severe thunderstorm was located 7 miles northwest of Pulaski, or about 12 miles east of Shawano. That's moving east at 35 miles per hour, and we're seeing 60 mile per hour wind gusts and small hail with this storm. Radar indicated you could see some damage to roofs, siding, and trees. Pulaski, you're going to see that thunderstorm around 5:45. Other locations impacted include Zacow, Advance, Pulsifer, Bondwell, Krakow, Green Valley, Sampson, Morgan Chase, and South Chase. If you are outdoors, make sure you get inside and seek shelter inside of a well-built structure. Stay away from windows. Severe thunderstorm warning for southern Oconto County and east central Shawano counties until 6:30. Also still seeing the severe thunderstorm warning for north central Marinette County until 5:45 p.m. If you want to get severe weather alerts right to your phone, text the word severe to 31011. Or if you want to check out the live radar and hour-by-hour forecast, go to WIXX.com, click the weather tab on the top of the page. I'll keep you posted here on IXX. Here's B.

WIXX Severe Weather Alerts brought to you by Ivy Trails Gifting Garden Center of Green Bay and Manitowoc. National Weather Service in Green Bay has issued a severe thunderstorm warning for southern Oconto County and east central Shawnee counties until 6:30 p.m. At around 5:37, a severe thunderstorm was located 7 miles northwest of Pulaski, moving east at 35 miles per hour. We're seeing about 60 mile per hour wind gusts and small hail with this storm. So damage to roofs, siding, and trees are possible. Pulaski, you're seeing that storm right about now. Other locations impacted by the severe thunderstorm include Zacow, Advance, Pulsifer, Bondiwell, Krakow, Green Valley, Sampson, Morgan, Chase, and South Chase. If you're in those areas, you're instructed to seek shelter inside of a well-built structure and stay away from windows if you can. This storm is capable of producing some damaging winds. 60-mile-per-hour wind gusts and small hail again. A severe thunderstorm warning has been issued for southern Oconto and east-central Shawnee counties until 6:30. Also still seeing a severe thunderstorm warning here for northern Menominee County, Michigan as well until 6:30. We'll keep you posted with the latest here on IXX. Text the word severe to 31011 to sign up for severe weather alerts. There is a severe thunderstorm watch in effect for many counties in northeast Wisconsin. Brown, Door, Kewaunee, Marinette, Menominee, Wisconsin, Oconto, Outagamie, Shawnee, Wapaka, Langlade, Portage, and Marathon. You are under that severe thunderstorm watch until 10 o'clock tonight. We'll keep you posted with the latest here live on the air and to your phone. Again, text the word severe to 31011. Thanks to Ivy Trails Gifting Garden Center. This is

WIXX Severe Weather Alerts brought to you by Ivy Trails Gift and Garden Center of Green Bay and Manitowoc. National Weather Service has issued a severe thunderstorm warning for southern Oconto County and east central Shawano counties until 6:30 p.m. tonight. It looks like, I'm just getting an update here, yes, that's going to stay in effect until 6:30. At around 5:55, a severe thunderstorm was located 8 miles northeast of Pulaski, or about 19 miles northwest of Green Bay, moving east at 30 miles per hour, seen about 60 mile per hour wind gusts and small hail with this storm. Expect some damage to roofs, siding, and trees in other locations impacted by the severe thunderstorm, include Sampson, Morgan, Chase, South Chase, Krakow, Ocano Falls, Green Valley, Abrams, Sabisky, and Brookside. Right now on the radar at WIXX.com on the weather tab, it looks like Suring and Breed, you're seeing that storm right about now. If you're in those areas, seek shelter inside of a well-built structure. Stay away from windows. This storm is capable of producing damaging winds. A severe thunderstorm warning remains in effect until 6:30 for southern Oconto in east central Shawano counties. You can text the word severe to 31011 to sign up for severe weather alerts, or check out the radar like I'm doing right now at WIXX.com. Just click the weather tab and you can see where that storm is tracking and where it's going to be near you. 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Megan Trainor with Shimmer now.

WIXX severe weather updates thanks to Ivy Trails Gift and Garden Center. An update on that severe thunderstorm warning. It has been reduced a little bit since that storm is moving. A severe thunderstorm warning remains in effect until 6:30 for southern Oconto County. About 3 minutes ago at 6:02, a severe thunderstorm was located about 10 miles northeast of Pulaski, moving east at 30 miles per hour. Seeing 60 mile per hour wind gusts and small hail with this storm. Radar indicated could see damage to roofs, siding, and trees. Other locations impacted by the severe thunderstorm include Abrams, Sabisky, Sampson, Morgan, Chase, Oconto Falls, South Chase, Brookside, Stiles, and Little Suamico. If you're in those areas, seek shelter inside of a well-built structure and stay away from windows. This storm is capable of producing damaging winds with that 60-mile-per-hour wind gust. Again, a severe thunderstorm warning remains in effect till 6:30 this evening for southern Oconto County, and you can get text alerts right to your phone of any severe weather in your county, or for only the counties that you care about. 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

0: Latest from Harry Styles, WIXX. Your weather updates are brought to you by Ivy Trails Gift and Garden Center at Green Bay and Manitowoc. Still following along on this, a severe thunderstorm warning remains in effect until 6:30 tonight for southern Oconee County. At 6:02, a severe thunderstorm was located 10 miles northeast of Pulaski, moving east at 30 miles per hour. With that storm, we're seeing about 60 mile per hour wind gusts and small hail, so that means some damage to roofs, siding, and trees can be expected there. This is a radar-indicated storm. Other locations impacted by the severe thunderstorm include Abrams, Sabisky, Sampson, Morgan, Chase, Oconee Falls, South Chase, Brookside, Stiles, and Little Suamico. If you're in those areas, you're being advised to seek shelter inside of a well-built structure and stay away from windows. Again, seeing about 60 mile per hour wind gusts with this storm, a severe thunderstorm warning remains in effect until 6:30 for southern Oconto County. Also still seeing a severe thunderstorm watch for the following counties in northeast Wisconsin: Brown, Door, Kewaunee, Lang, Marathon, Marinette, Menominee County, Wisconsin, Oconto, Outagamie, Portage, Shawnee, and Wapaka counties. That severe thunderstorm watch stays into effect until 10 o'clock tonight. We'll keep you posted with the latest. 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You'll only receive severe weather alerts for the counties that matter to you. Just get signed up. Text severe to 31011, and I'll keep you posted here on IXX with the latest.
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WIXX severe weather alerts are brought to you by Ivy Trails Gift and Garden Center of Green Bay and Manitowoc. That severe thunderstorm warning for 6:30 expired in southern Oconee County. That storm system has now moved. The National Weather Service has issued a severe thunderstorm warning for southern Door County and northern Kewaunee counties until 7:15. Around 6:24, a severe thunderstorm was located near Bayshore Park, moving east at 30 miles per hour, seeing about 60 mile per hour wind gusts and small hail with this storm. So expect some damage to roofs, siding, and trees. Sturgeon Bay, you're seeing that storm around 7:10 tonight. Other locations impacted include Dykesville, Shoemaker Point, Duval, Brussels, Rosary, Colberg, Forestville, Conan, and Maplewood. Again, a severe thunderstorm warning has been issued by the National Weather Service for southern Door County and northern Kewaunee counties until 7:15. We'll keep you posted as the storm system moves and give you the latest info right here on the air. But if you want severe weather, text alerts for only the counties that matter to you. Text the word severe to 31011 to get signed up now at WIXX.com. That's severe to 31011. Alex Warren, Ordinary, is on IXX. They say

WIXX Severe Weather Alerts are brought to you by Ivy Trails Gift and Garden Center. Giving you an updated National Weather Service has issued a severe thunderstorm warning for southern Door County and northern Kewaunee counties until 7:15 tonight. At 6:24, a severe thunderstorm was located near Bayshore Park that's moving east at 30 miles per hour. So seeing about 60 mile per hour wind gusts and small hail with this storm. Expect damage to roofs, siding, and trees. Sturgeon Bay, you'll be seeing that severe thunderstorm around 7:10 tonight. Other locations impacted include Dykesville, Shoemaker Point, Duval, Brussels, Rosary, Colberg, Forestville, Coden, and Maplewood. If you're in those areas, seek shelter inside of a well-built structure. Stay away from windows, and this storm is capable of producing damaging winds. Again, a severe thunderstorm warning for southern Door County and northern Kewaunee counties until 7:15. I'll keep you posted with the latest here on WIXX. To get severe weather, text right to your phone. Text the word severe to 31011. 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

WIXX Severe Weather Alerts brought to you by Ivy Trails Gift and Garden Center of Green Bay and Manitowoc. We're following along on the severe thunderstorm warning remaining in effect till 7:15 for South Central Door and Northeastern Kewaunee counties. At around 6:45, a severe thunderstorm was located 6 miles northwest of Algoma, or about 12 miles southwest of Sturgeon Bay. That's moving east at 30 miles per hour. With the storm, seen about 60 mile per hour wind gusts and small hail, so you could see some damage to roofs, siding, and trees. Other locations impacted by the severe thunderstorm include Forestville, Coden, Maplewood, Colberg, Rosary, Carnot, Clay Banks, and Vingas. Seek shelter inside of a well-built structure. Stay away from windows if you can. This storm is capable of producing damaging winds. That is a severe thunderstorm warning that's going to remain in effect until 7:15 for South Central Door and Northeastern Kewaunee counties. And we'll keep you posted with the latest here on WIXX as we track it. Text severe to 31011. 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